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1: The top stories this hour. Prime Minister-in-waiting Andy Burnham says it's concerning that counter-terror police have taken over the investigation into Anne Widdecombe's murder. The former Tory minister and spokeswoman for Reform UK was found dead at her home in Dartmoor on Thursday. A 28-year-old man who was arrested on suspicion of murder has been rearrested on suspicion of preparation or instigation of acts of terrorism. Nick Aldworth is a former UK counter-terrorism national coordinator.
2: There has to be an intention to intimidate government, non-government organisations or the public, must have a purpose driven racially, religiously, ideologically or politically, and it must have an act. And of course, in this case, the act we're probably looking at is violence against the person.
1: The US has launched a wave of fresh strikes against Iran. It's after Donald Trump said the US would reinstate its blockade of Iranian ports and become the guardian of the Strait of Hormuz. He's told reporters that the White House America will have it under control very quickly.
3: We've demolished their military. We're hitting them very hard. And we had a deal all done. And then they broke up that deal immediately because they found out there was something in the deal they didn't like. And they're wired differently and we're not going to put up with it. We are just going forward. We're attacking them tonight.
1: Andy Burnham's taken a big step towards being Prime Minister by this time next week. 349 Labour MPs have nominated him to be party leader, meaning no one else can cross the 20% threshold needed to stand. A murder investigation's been launched after three members of the same family were found dead at a house in County Antrim. The bodies of a man and two females were discovered in Ballymena at around 9 a.m. yesterday morning. Patients at risk of sepsis will be given wearable devices to monitor vital signs at home. The technology can track things like heart rate and blood pressure, helping doctors spot deterioration sooner. And yellow heat health alerts will come into force in large parts of England this morning. They cover the London, the Midlands, northwest, east, south east and south west, with the Met Office suggesting it could peak at 33 degrees Celsius tomorrow. That's the latest.
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2: The top stories this hour. Prime Minister-in-waiting Andy Burnham says it's concerning that counter-terror police have taken over the investigation into Anne Widdecombe's murder. The former Tory minister and spokeswoman for Reform UK was found dead at her home in Dartmoor on Thursday. A 28-year-old man who was arrested on suspicion of murder has been rearrested on suspicion of preparation or instigation of acts of terrorism. Lord Walney, a former government advisor on political violence, says some MPs feel under siege.
3: A number of them do or have in recent months and years had to have the kind of close protection which in the past has only ever really been needed for senior ministers, in particular security related roles like Home Secretary and Defence Secretary.
2: The United Arab Emirates has accused Iran of a brazen attack on two tankers in the Strait of Hormuz, which has killed one person and wounded eight. It's after Donald Trump said the US would impose a 20% charge as part of a new blockade on the waterway. American strikes on Iran have been launched for the third night in a row. A triple murder suspect remains in custody in South Africa as efforts continue to return him to the UK. Mark Schumer is accused of killing his wife and two daughters at their home in Great Denham near Bedford last Monday. Gardeners are being urged to help bees and other pollinators cope with the summer heat. The Royal Horticultural Society says successive heatwaves can leave insects struggling to find food and water. Chief Horticulturist Guy Barter says the invertebrates haven't adapted to extreme temperatures.
4: It is very serious because we're in unknown territory with much hotter temperatures and for longer than we usually do. And also there's good evidence that insects generally are declining. So any decline that's mediated by this hot weather is on top of a decline that's already suspected.
2: And it's claimed most people in the UK can't tell the difference between a legal and illegally modified e-bike. More than eight in ten people said they wouldn't be confident spotting one. From Sky News, that's the latest.
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2: The top stories this hour. The US has launched a wave of fresh strikes against Iran. It comes after Donald Trump said the US would become the guardian of the Strait of Hormuz. He's told reporters at the White House America will have it under control very quickly.
3: We've demolished their military. We're hitting them very hard. We had a deal all done, and then they broke up that deal immediately because they found out there was something in the deal they didn't like. And they're wired differently, and we're not going to put up with it. We are just going forward. We're attacking them tonight.
2: Meanwhile, the UAE says an Indian national's dead and eight others are injured after Iran launched cruise missiles at two tankers in the strait. The government's been told to crack down on social media companies that display hateful posts towards MPs. The calls come from a former Tory leader, days after the party's former prisons minister Anne Widdecombe was killed at her home in Devon. Counter-terror police are now heading up the investigation and questioning a 28-year-old man. Sir Ian Duncan Smith is demanding a clampdown.
4: Some of the brutal, ghastly stuff that's come out since Anne was murdered is shocking and simply, you know, would not be allowed in a newspaper. It should not be allowed on the internet, frankly. That violent language stirs up others.
2: Andy Burnham's a step closer to being Prime Minister by this time next week. 349 Labour MPs have nominated him to be party leader, meaning no one else can cross the 20% threshold needed to stand. A murder investigation's been launched after three members of the same family were found dead at a house in County Antrim. The bodies of a man and two females were discovered in Ballymena at around 9 a.m. yesterday. Yellow heat health alerts will come into force in large parts of England this morning. The Met Office is suggesting things could peak at 33 degrees Celsius tomorrow. And the government's putting more than £12 million into transforming libraries in England into music lending spaces. They'll boast free studios and give opportunities for live performances. The initiative is co-designed with Ed Sheeran. From Sky News, that's the latest.
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2: The top stories this hour. The American military says it's completed its latest wave of strikes on Iran. US Central Command has released a statement saying it successfully struck targets in six areas after a third night in a row of attacks. The US says the strikes are to further degrade Iran's ability to attack commercial shipping. Commons Speaker Sir Lindsay Hoyle insists MPs who raise security fares are treated equally, regardless of the political party they represent. Zia Yusuf, Reform's Home Affairs spokesman, has claimed members of Parliament from his party aren't being given protection. It follows the murder of Anne Widdecombe, who suffered serious injuries at her home in Dartmoor last week. Leila Cunningham is from Reform.
3: I've seen letters that our MPs have written to the Speaker saying that they feel unsafe. I think it was more than one MP. They didn't get a response. Actions speak louder than words, right? So they wrote to him and they didn't get a response.
2: The Speaker insists MPs' concerns are always passed on to the security team. The Home Secretary admits she may not be able to deport a Rochdale grooming gang leader despite changing the law to make that easier. A 1971 act was preventing Shabir Ahmed from being deported after his release from jail because he arrived in Britain more than 50 years ago. But Pakistan still needs to accept him being returned. Maggie Oliver, who quit Greater Manchester Police over the grooming gang scandal, says it's all too late.
4: They've had 14 years to address this antiquated law, and it's taken him to be released back onto the streets. The bigger picture really is about the way that victims and survivors are once again forgotten.
2: Five British nationals are now known to have died in a wildfire in southern Spain. 13 people have so far died in the tragedy. And England goalkeeper Jordan Pickford says history's irrelevant as they get ready to take on old rivals Argentina in tomorrow's World Cup semi-final. The other semi-final takes place tonight between France and Spain. And from Sky News, that's the latest.
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2: The top stories this hour. Commons Speaker Sir Lindsay Hoyle and cis MPs who raise security fears are treated equally, regardless of the political party they represent. Zia Yusuf, Reform's Home Affairs spokesman, has claimed members of Parliament from his party aren't being given protection. It follows the murder of Anne Widdecombe at her home in Dartmoor last week, a 28-year-old man still in custody. Leila Cunningham's from Reform.
3: I've seen letters that our MPs have written to the Speaker saying that they feel unsafe. I think it was more than one MP. They didn't get a response. Actions speak louder than words, right? So they wrote to him and they didn't get a response.
2: The US has launched attacks against Iran for the third night in a row. Donald Trump's told reporters there are plans to strike very hard again later today as well. Tehran's responded with attacks on Bahrain and two tankers travelling through the Strait of Hormuz. Kazra Arabi from United Against Nuclear Iran says he thinks the US leader is making appropriate decisions.
4: President Donald Trump is actually absolutely right to strike back at the IRGC, because if these acts of terror, which they are not punished, if they're not, if we don't have consequences imposed on the IRGC, it will embolden this behaviour.
2: Five British nationals are now known to have died in a wildfire in southern Spain. 10 people are still missing in the Almeria province of Andalusia. There's a suggestion millions of people in the UK are unaware of their risk of liver disease. Liver UK says many wrongly believe alcohol is the only cause. Retail sales were up nearly 2% last month, thanks to the warm weather and the World Cup. Electric fans, paddling pools and food and drink were the best sellers. And England goalkeeper Jordan Pickford says history is irrelevant as they prepare to take on Argentina in the World Cup semi-finals tomorrow. It will be the first competitive meeting between the two since 2002. From Sky News, I'm Faye De Silva.
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5: Good morning. Look at today's weather in London. We expect the temperatures to be around 31 degrees Celsius. You might be shocked about that, because I woke up, went out of my car and I thought, hang on, it's a bit cold today as well. Eventually we'll warm up. It's going to remain cloudy, but eventually sunny intervals with a gentle breeze.
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5: A very good morning. It's Tuesday morning. It's the 14th of July, 2026. And thank you very much for our religious programming right there as well. Also, the news team, good morning. We're getting excited for that football match that's happening tomorrow as well. Remember, whatever you're doing, clear your schedules, because we're going to Ilford Beacon Air Vala. And then straight after that, we're watching the football together.
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0: Leica. 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It's Donnie Brasco on Breakfast.
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0: Oh, 6:15 in the morning. I'm absolutely shattered, man. I don't know about you. Morning, Tamvi. How you doing? You're good? I don't know how these young ones are all bright up and early as well. Right, good morning, Notts into Lanka Radio, by the way. It's the home of greatness. Allegedly. I've got to say allegedly because I can't claim it. You know, you might turn around and say, well, it's not that great, Donnie. Good morning. We've made it through to Tuesday. Can we just give everyone a round of applause at the moment? I think we need it, mate. Waking up this morning, I was like, oh, I don't want to get out. Mrs. Brasco's away, so I had the house to myself, which was really lovely. And I don't know, for some reason, I just wanted to watch movies, like, last night. And then I started doom-scrolling. Doom-scrolling is, like, the death of me, right? Honestly, I don't know how to get rid of it. Remember we were saying we're trying to, like, lower down how much our screen time is as well. I think at one point I'm going to compare it with Tamvi, right? So Tamvi's a young lady. She's doing work experience as well. This is her first official job, so we're trying to make it really cool for her as well and just show her how hard radio presenters have to work. We have to work really hard, isn't it? Yeah, good. For a minute there, I thought she doesn't really do anything much. I thought she's going to go back and tell school, well, radio presenters don't do a lot. All they do is just, you know, press this little fader going up and down, say a few words, and then boom, boom, boom, gets on with it as well. So we got to make it pretend like we're working really hard as well. Good morning, wakey, wakey, rise and shine. If you're awake at this time, you know what to do. Drop me a little WhatsApp into the studio and say, Donnie, I'm awake. I don't want to be, but I'm awake. 07424 22 22 22. That's that all important number. What we got in store for today, right? Remember 6 o'clock, that wake up kind of part of the morning. I'll fill your brains with a bit of information, let you know some news stories, arm you up with what day it is. We'll groan, moan a little bit, complain about, oh, Donnie, I don't want to be awake. And then we'll get ready. 7 o'clock straight away, we go into the Blockbuster. 8 o'clock in the morning, we've changed things. We're not doing calculations. We're actually trying this new game, which is called Dame Kuchkala. So it's basically a play on like two truths and a lie. Or I'll tell you three things and you need to tell me which one of those is a lie. Also then at 9 o'clock, everyone's favourite game, the only thing worth waking up for in the morning, other than like making money and going to work, it's banned at Budge Nebraska, happens at 9 o'clock. That's generally what's going on. Also, a few events happening this week we're quite excited about. I might have an opportunity to see Aamir Khan on Thursday. Stop it. If you didn't know, he's actually in London at the moment celebrating the London Indian Film Festival and he's got a seminar. If you're interested, you can jump online and buy some tickets at the moment. Just search for the London Indian Film Festival. Other than that, if you forget anything right now, don't worry. I'll remind you throughout the entire show.
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0: Something a bit sweet and beautiful right now. It's AP Dylan. He teams up with Anuv Jain and they brought this tune out called Of Source. Bit sad, but I love it anyway. Good morning. It's Tuesday morning.

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3: Good morning, this is Cameron McGarvey here. First of all, to Greenwich and Creek Road. We've got that closed there, both direct, eastbound from Norman Road to Greenwich Church Street. This is with a gas leak and a diversion operation for various bus routes, so do check and plan ahead. Otherwise, roads across London not looking too bad so far, but we've got a few issues on the public transport. First of all, Elizabeth Line, we've got late finishing of some works, no service between London Paddington and Abbey Wood, and severe delays on the rest of the line. Southern trains, I've got points failure, no service between Clapham Junction and Watford Junction, and then on Greater Anglia trains due to emergency engineering works at Stratford, no service between Stratford and Lee Bridge.
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0: I went through a phase of watching, like, you know, people at the IFA Awards and stuff in India for some reason as well. And I love this bit when Ayushmann Khurrana comes out. I think, was it with, who was it? With Shah Rukh Khan and Shahid Kapoor or something. Anyway, it was about his best win as the new male comer, which was pretty awesome as well. Like, I do like Ayushmann Khurrana. He's grown on me a lot. Hasn't he got that new film that we need to see on Netflix as well at the moment? I did see him pop up. I was about to watch it the other day. What was it? I'd need to check if it's the right film anyway. But yeah, brilliant actor. Morning. We're looking at news stories this morning right now as well. It is 6:30, and just letting you know, the top stories in London. Counter-terrorism police are now leading the investigation into the death of Van Whittacombe after new information and evidence came to light, officers say. Andy Burnham effectively has been confirmed as the new Labour leader, with 349 of the party's MPs having now nominated him to replace Sir Keir Starmer. So it's official right now. And then heatwave conditions are set to continue in many areas in the UK over the next few days, with some parts on course to have gone almost a month without measurable wet weather. They're the top stories that are trending at the moment. Just letting you know, today, in case you wonder, today we officially celebrate Mac and Cheese Day. Oh, I love that. And as well as Shark Awareness Day. They're the top things happening. Anyway, looking at the newspapers this morning, as soon as I load them up. Again, a Metro and murder now treated as terrorism. Daily Express terror cops now leading and death probe. The Guardian this morning leads with Whittacombe death inquiry being treated as a terror case. The Daily Mail again with the same sort of story. Whittacombe was murder was political terror, police believe. The Independent, terror police take over Whittacombe murder inquiry. The Telegraph as well, police under fire over Whittacombe terror probe. And then the Times this morning, Whittacombe murder case taken over by terror police. So dominating the newspapers. The I newspaper this morning, Farage declined taxpayer funded security, calling the offer inadequate. And the good old Sun newspaper has started off with the football as well. He's not the Messiah, but Jude can be. And then they've also got as part of the page, which goes, and cops terror probe. They're the top stories this morning. And just letting you know, it's 6:32 in the morning. We're going back in time a little bit to the 90s. We need something to kickstart our day, isn't it?
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0: I was looking at who sang this song, right? You know this one, Hello, How Are You? I've never, ever seen this artist ever again in my life. Jojo Khan, who is that? I'm really curious now.

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4: Good morning, this is Cameron McGarvey here. First of all, to Greenwich, the Creek Road still got that closed there eastbound due to that gas leak from the Norway Street to Greenwich Church Street. Diverse in operation for bus routes 188 and 199. M4 onto the elevated section, usual build now eastbound between Hayes and Brentford, and at Dagenham, A13 looking slow from Raynham to Barking and the Lodge Avenue flyover, adding 15 minutes to your journey there already. Elizabeth Line, we've got no service between Whitechapel and Shenfield and severe delays between Heathrow Terminal 4 and Abbey Wood. And to the trains, Greater Anglia, no service between Stratford and Lee Bridge, and that's down to emergency engineering work. So that's your traffic and travel.
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0: 6:55 in the morning, we're kickstarting your day right now as well. Good morning, wakey wakey. We're handing over to the news team very soon. I just want to shout out a few people as well. Out to Nedge the Builder. Morning, Sala. How you doing? Morning out to Mr. Potter with that really interesting cup that you've sent me as well. He sent me a cup of coffee. Morning out to Sedgel. Morning, we ready? I think we need some Akshay at some point. Morning, Krishma. Not long till your holiday.
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0: I love the way Lena's woken up and she's watching Donny. Today's weather, my kind of weather. Lena's a bit grey and grim outside, isn't it, at the moment? Don't worry, it's still going to be hot. So if you're sitting there thinking, oh, it's not going to be that hot, it's going to be hot later on as well. But good morning, morning out to Sala. A very good morning out to Marley as well. Morning to you. I like this every morning, waking up in that. Also, just a reminder, we've got a work experience child with us as well. A child, such a Buddha saying that. Morning, child. Tanvi's here as well. She's working and working very hard. Remember, all the features that are going on this week are all chosen and done by Tanvi. So can we just appreciate that she's working really hard, actually, while I sit here just drinking coffee and replying back to everyone on messages and whatnot. Good morning, you're listening to Leica Radio News straight after this one.

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2: The top stories this hour. Labour's next likely leader, Andy Burnham, says justice must be done as quickly as possible following the death of Anne Widdecombe. Counter-terrorism police are leading the investigation after the former Tory minister was found at her home in Dartmoor on Thursday. A man arrested on suspicion of murder has been rearrested on suspicion of preparation or instigation of acts of terrorism. Nick Aldworth's a former UK counter-terrorism national coordinator.
3: There has to be an intention to intimidate government, non-government organisations or the public, must have a purpose driven racially, religiously, ideologically or politically, and it must have an act. And of course, in this case, the act we're probably looking at is violence against the person.
2: Donald Trump says the US is hitting Iran very hard as strikes were launched for the third night in a row. America's presidents declared a new blockade and tolls for cargo ships in the Strait of Hormuz. Meanwhile, oil prices have risen to their highest level in 4 weeks following the attacks. Brent crude's increased to nearly $85 a barrel. It's claimed world-leading medical research in the UK is not yet delivering better health outcomes for enough people. The Academy of Medical Sciences warns the number of doctors and experts that translate discoveries into patient care is aging and shrinking. Policy Director Emma Greenwood's blaming a lack of pay parity.
4: Their peers are both scientists as well as other health professionals, and we are seeing a decline in the funding that is available consistently in a sustained manner, which means it is less encouraging for people to move into that route and less appealing.
2: A cross-party group of MPs is urging the next Prime Minister to allow local authorities to increase council tax by as much as they want. Andy Burnham's made devolution a key part of his platform. And Madonna has become the first American female artist to earn a number one record across 5 decades. The singer says she's still pinching herself. From Sky News, I'm Faye De Silva.
5: Thank you very much, and we'll catch you again in the next hour.
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5: So looking at the weather in London this morning, we're expecting to be around 31. It might seem cloudy right now, but eventually we'll return sunny. Over in Manchester, again, it's a bit sunnier over there, but a bit cooler at 28 degrees.
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5: A very good morning, London. A very good morning, Manchester. We're in store for another lovely day today as well. Good morning. It's about 7:03. And just reminding you, this week we've got our work experience student with us as well. This week is Tanvi. And she's been setting this morning's blockbuster, so watch out for it as well. It's a film chosen by her.
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0: Good morning, it's about 11 minutes past 7 o'clock in the morning, right? So you know what, Mrs. Brasco, she's going on a little day trip to Dublin. I sat there, I was like, how can you go on a day trip to Dublin? Like, let's go in the morning, come back later on. Apparently she's not the only one, lots of Brits are actually doing that. I was reading a little compiled list as well, like, can you imagine? I don't know, maybe it would work. Like, imagine if one day you want to go for a fancy lunch or a brunch or whatnot, and you just caught the Eurostar, went straight out to Paris, had lunch and came back. I mean, it'd be pretty cool, isn't it? People do that for work, isn't that? Go to Brussels and whatnot, never know. We'll see what happens. Good morning. As I said, it's about 12 minutes past 7 o'clock in the morning. You're locked into Like Radio. And very soon, we'll be playing our all-important game that goes by the name of Brasco's Blockbuster. And remember, this morning, Tanvi, our student, has chosen the movie. And not only that, she's even written the poem and got some clues ready for us as well. So you know we're going to be testing your brains and your knowledge this morning. If it is a movie that we might have covered, it could be. It could be something brand new, something she likes, something she doesn't. We'll find out, but we'll find that in about 15 minutes from now. First thing first, though.
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quite a few morning shout-outs to say at the moment as well. Morning out to Lena. We're having a deep conversation about what happened to my car. I don't know if I should say this on air as well, right? But I got my car washed. So basically, I was DJing on a wedding on a Saturday. So I thought, my car was a bit messy. And I thought, why not? If I'm going to go down there and people are going to see me, I should have a clean car. So I went out. I spent £25 of my hard-earned cash. £25 to get my car cleaned on the inside of that, of my hard-earned cash. Light. So proud of it. Basically, I got like one of these car wash people at the end of my road, and they look after me and everything. They're all lovely. Take my car, park it, and I live the best life. Anyway, so I went to the wedding, came back that night, didn't find any parking space in my house. So I had to park underneath some trees. Woke up the next morning, and guess what? Yeah, completely covered. Completely covered. I don't know what's wrong with pigeons. Like, I think there was other cars parked under the trees. All of them are safe, but no, my one that I had to spend my hard-earned cash on got completely covered as well. So I told Lena, I was like, you know, my dukbari kahani, I got the emotional music out. I was like, Lena, kya waya? Lena, I spent money, I got my car cleaned, and now they're pooed all over my car. I'm not happy about that. That's what happened anyway. But she turned around and she goes, Donnie, it's regarded lucky. Light. So I'm sitting here, I haven't bought a lottery ticket, but I'm sitting here hoping I'm going to win the lottery right now anyway. I don't know how we'll be lucky. We're looking out for it today as well. Good morning. It's Tuesday. It's the 14th of July, baby. We got distracted by a story about Magnum ice creams, and I don't know why. I swear, like, the amount of ice... That's what we should have done. That's what we should have done. We should make a range of ice creams and start selling them, and that way we could sell them every summer. Or, no, maybe we should have an Indian ice cream van, which would be pretty cool. Earlier on in the week, I think someone sent me a video. Wait, Lena, it was you, isn't it? Sent me a video of a curry-flavoured lassi. Yeah, no, I'm not doing that. Would you eat a curry lassi? It doesn't even sound nice, does it? Yeah, I'm looking at Tanvi. I'm like, you know, Tanvi's like one of these. She's like, yeah, I'll try everything once at least. Why not, innit? But no, we're not eating a curry. Would you eat a curry lassi? Would you drink it? I don't know, maybe it'll be really good. Stop it. Stop it once at least. Why not, innit? But no, we're not eating a curry. Would you eat a curry lassi? Would you drink it? I don't know, maybe it'll be really good. Stop it. Stop it. But yeah, we need to make an Indian sort of like ice cream van, and we could drive it around and we could make millions.

0: It's had to make millions and not getting to work anyway, but it's all right. At least we get to listen to Like a Radio together, isn't it? Morning! 7:20 right now.
1: Like a Radio. Football score updates brought to you by Rack Law Solicitors. Specialists of family law, immigration law, property, civil disputes, wills and probate, and for other legal requirements.
0: I'll tell you what, it's really good that we've got a legal team that's sponsoring this feature at the moment as well, because you know what, there's a lot of arguments happening, isn't there? There is a lot of arguments happening. Sweepstakes one side, countries on the other. So far it's the final four. France, Spain, that's tonight at 8 o'clock, and then tomorrow the big one, England versus Argentina. I got an email from a mate yesterday and I don't know what's going on. He's like, Donny, I've booked out a hotel, I've booked out a private screening cinema room, and we're all going to watch the match together. And I'm sitting there, I'm like, how bougie you think this is? I don't know what's going to happen. If we get through, what are we going to do for the final? We'll see what happens anyway. All be revealed tomorrow. But today, France versus Spain. I kind of secretly need France to go out, though, because aren't they the favourites?
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0: We're getting ready for this morning's blockbuster. Remember today, because we've got a student, Tanvi, in. She's going to be here all week. She's chosen the movie and written the poem. So if it's hard, blame her, not me.
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2: Good morning, Cameron McGarvey here. Now to Greenwich. First of all, Creek Road on the eastbound stretch from Norway Street to Greenwich Church Street. We've got that closed due to that gas leak. A13 westbound at Dagenham, usual congestion from Raynham to Barking and the Lodge Avenue flyover, adding 30 minutes to your journey there already. M25 anti-clockwise, looking heavy at the Dartford tunnels again, adding 10 minutes to your journey there. Public transport, Elizabeth Line, severe delays between London Paddington and Shenfield. That's due to the late finish of engineering works, and to Southern Trains. Points failure, no service in Southern between Clapham Junction and Watford Junction. That's your latest traffic and travel.
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0: Good morning, that's Sook Chan, by the way, as well. She goes, Donnie, you know what? I'm feeling your pain this morning. She goes, I'm feeling your pain. I don't like kabutas either. I don't. Do you know, that's why we appropriately need to play this, isn't it? I think that's what I need is an alarm on my car as well. Like when a kabuta comes down or whatever, I'll just turn around and be like, kabuta tuja, tuja. There's a random tune called Kabuta Redishan. I don't even know what that's about as well. Good morning, you're locked into Like Radio. You know what time it is. It's time for Brasco's Blockbuster. And reminding you, today's poem is written by Tanvi. Good morning out to Gargi, out to Leela. Morning out to Varsha. Out to Sejal Vandana as well. Morning to you. She goes, by the way, Donnie, if you started off that chart van, she goes, I'd so buy from there. I'd go to college football matches. Like, I remember when I was walking around Chandigarh, right? They used to do this thing called Alu Kachalu chart. I don't even know what Kachalu is, mate. I do, but everyone walk up and they're like, do you want some Alu Kachalu chart? I was like, yes, I want some Alu Kachalu chart. They just love saying it. It was so tasty, though. I don't know. I think it was just like alu and sweet potato or something, I don't know, mixed with some lemon and other little bits as well. Like, that's what we need at a football match. Forget the sausages. I don't want no sausages, mate. I don't want to put a sausage in my mouth, no. I want some chart. Be really simple, nice and easy, and I think they'll love it. I think the Gore would love it at the football matches as well. Also, just while we're thinking out there, why is there no, like, desi chai places in service stations? Like, on a real level, if there was, like, an Asian place in a service station, I think we'd all go there. I would. I'd love a little omelette wrap or something. Anyway, just saying. Right, good morning. This morning's poem, like I said, is written by Tanvi. And it goes like this. College days and lifelong friends. Dreams take unexpected bends. One disappears without a trace. And time reveals their hiding place. Any idea what the movie is? I'll give you a couple of clues, but we leave you with that for now. College days and lifelong friends. Dreams take unexpected bends. One disappears without a trace. And time reveals their hiding place.
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0: Also, while we're talking about food items and whatnot, tomorrow I've been invited to Bicanero in Ilford because they've got their open day. And that means I'm going to be eating my weight in jarred. What I want is Sony, yeah.

0: let me, baby. I don't know what's happening, right? Obviously, I must be hungry. I was hungry earlier on. I was actually going to order a breakfast takeaway, don't tell anyone. And then good old Tammy looked at me and she's like, no, sorry, we don't eat food like that around here, Donnie. She's like, you need to be healthy. You got to learn off the little ones, isn't it? Good morning, by the way. Good morning. Talking about learning, have you heard about our new Like Extra podcast?
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0: I'll tell you what, my family originally from India, but hearing about the movement that happened from East Africa over to the UK and to other parts of the country, it's one of the most interesting things that ever happened. So you know what? 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
0: A very good morning. Can I say morning out to Hyrule, by the way? Thanks for joining us, by the way, Hyrule. You know what? I understand why you've gone for that movie. Our very own Kajal from Like a Gold. She actually went for the same thing. But it's not that one. Have a little listen. Today's poem is written by our work experience student. Her name's Tanvi, by the way. And also, because she's worked really hard on doing this, she's done homework yesterday. First time in my life, I'm coming in. I don't have to do anything on radio because she's doing all the hard work. Can we just let her know how great the poem is, well? So let us know if you think it was a good poem. Today's poem goes like this. College days and lifelong friends. Dreams take unexpected bends. One disappears without a trace and time reveals their hiding place. Now, it might confuse a little bit and I understand why you might be confused, but I'll give you a few clues. One of them, a hidden identity. Another clue, a gate-crashed wedding. And the third clue, this might help a lot because it's related to the song. It's lying to yourself. To probably make you feel better anyway. Any ideas, and can you tell me what the poem is? If you think you know what it is, shout it out on this.
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0: Oh, you can't deny this is a banger, isn't it? I love it so much, man. It's got that feel good vibe. And that's why it's our current chart number one at the moment. Also, talking about charts, Bikaner Vala's having their open day tomorrow. On Wednesday, we've been invited. So what are you saying? We go down there, eat some kana, then we go and watch the match as well. Sounds like a perfect Wednesday. Remember they're opening the brand new branch over in Gants Hill. It's open now at the moment as well, but the big grand opening is happening tomorrow from 4 p.m. So get down there. A couple of us are going to be eating our weight in, I don't know, chart or whatnot. Although I have to think, if I had to eat my weight in chart, I don't even know how they'll even store that.
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0: Just to let you know, it is in Gants Hill. Come and check it out at one point as well. Bikaner Vala, a big famous from India as well. Morning out to Javad. He just let me know that he's actually entered that Sare Gama Bar competition. Javad, this is getting exciting, man. This is really getting exciting. Morning out to Lena. Morning to Varsha. Raj and Daviti, they got the right answer. And this morning's answer was college days and lifelong friends, dreams take unexpected bends. One disappears without a trace and time reveals their hiding place. The clues that I'd given you were hidden identity, lying to yourself to make you feel better, and gate crashing a wedding. Now, if you worked out the lying to yourself, you would have worked out is when he taps on his heart and says, all is well. And we're talking about the movie this morning, like Cedric said, Three Idiots morning. Wait, what do you mean, Donnie? You're like Three Idiots. Behave yourself, mate. Morning out to Dina. Morning out to Rina. Morning, Suraj. Dude, can't you buy Ajad? Morning out to Sukhchan. Morning, Gargi, Saniti, Mubariz. Morning to you as well. He goes, definitely, it's got to be Three Idiots. Vandana, Rosie. And Rosie goes, Tanvi, done really well. Well done on your poem. She liked it. And also, she sent me a picture because the bird's done his little bits and bobs, or her little bits and bobs. I'm sure it must be a male bird. It must be a male pigeon, isn't it? They're evil like that. Well done to Bav as well. You got the right answer. And saying, big up, Tanvi. Morning out to Priya. Priya goes, I think Tanvi's poem's actually better than yours, Donnie. Made me think a little bit harder as well. Oh, thanks, Priya. Morning, Sophia. How you doing? She goes, Three Idiots, Fatima. She also said, oh, no, she didn't. She's just saying, morning, Donnie. My car engine's running, and so am I, baby. Morning out to Sachin. Morning to Sheila, Ki Giovanni. Morning out to Hero, first time joining us as well. Welcome to the show. We'll make a big deal for you as well. Janvi, meet Danvi. Danvi, meet Janvi. Janvi got the right answer, by the way. Nilesh, though, he's thinking about his Giovanni and how it was the Diwani. It's not the right answer. Morning out to Leela and the little girls, Gia and Kushi. Morning to you. Good morning out to Krishma. She goes, very clever poem, Donnie. Absolutely love it. Well done, Tanvi. Your parents must be quite proud. I don't think we're worried about the parents, we're worried about the school. I'm worried that a school teacher's going to come and meet me at radio. I don't know how this is going to work. Morning out to Kimmy and morning out to Chandan. That's not the right answer, but if it's your friend Shadi, congrats. We're out for coming to gate crashing a wedding or whatnot, isn't it? Morning. Out of control. Also, good morning out to Arvind, a brand new listener to the show as well. Yeah.

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2: Good morning, this is Cameron McGarva here. First of all, starting at Greenwich, Creek Road still closed eastbound with that gas leak from Norway Street through to Greenwich Church Street. The M11 southbound just before the North Circular, you've got delays and a travel time of around 15 minutes at the moment. And the M4 onto the elevated section, usual stop-start traffic from Junction 3 for the A312 at Hayes towards Brentford, and again adding 25 minutes to your journey there. To Greater Anglia trains, no service between Stratford and Lee Bridge following a lineside fire on Friday, and Weaver London Overground line, we've got severe delays between Enfield Town and Hackney Downs. That's your latest traffic and travel.
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2: The top stories this hour. Oil prices have leapt to their highest in 4 weeks after a third night of US strikes on Iran. The exchange of fire also saw Tehran striking two UAE tankers in the Strait of Hormuz, leaving at least one person dead. Our reporter Sally Lockwood, who's in Dubai, says America's president's taking control of the shipping lane.
3: Donald Trump has said that they're going to reimpose the US military naval blockade, and they're also planning to charge commercial shipping 20% tolls due to the US protecting them and patrolling the Strait of Hormuz.
2: Andy Burnham says police must be given the space they need to investigate the death of Anne Widdecombe. The incoming Prime Minister, who will be confirmed as Labour leader on Friday, says the former MP died in an appalling act of violence. Anti-terror police are now leading the inquiry and a murder suspect remains in custody. Here's Chief Secretary to the Treasury, Lucy Rigby.
4: I am sure that in the coming months, potentially years, there will be time to look back over what has happened, including in the early stages of this investigation. The time to do that is not now.
2: The regulators confirmed South East Water will have to pay out £30.5 million over repeated supply disruptions. Hundreds of thousands of people in Kent and Sussex have been left without running taps in recent years. The number of British people thought to have been killed in wildfires in southern Spain has risen to 5. 10 people are still missing as devastating blazes have torn through Andalusia. It's claimed most people in the UK can't tell the difference between legal and illegal e-bikes. The research was carried out as an accreditation scheme's launched for retailers. And England's Declan Rice has been declared fully fit ahead of tomorrow's World Cup semi-final with Argentina. He's overcome an illness which kept him in bed during the build-up to the Norway game. From Sky News, I'm Faye De Silva.
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5: So looking at the weather in London this morning, we're expecting it to be around 31. It might seem cloudy right now, but eventually we'll return sunny. Over in Manchester, again, it's a bit sunnier over there, but a bit cooler at 28 degrees.
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5: Good morning, wakey wakey. Razzin' Shan, it's Tuesday, baby. Yay. I know it feels a bit grey outside, feels a bit cold, but it's going to warm up later on anyway. About 4 minutes past 8 o'clock, welcome to the rush hour. Also, there's what, three more sleeps until school's over?
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0: I felt like a bit of a purist, right, when I was listening to this remix or this reversion from Got Told 2, right? I sat there and was like, nah, the original's better. But this is really kind of getting on me as well, isn't it? I like it. It's got that summer vibe and we need it because it's summer, baby. It might not look like it outside, but it is summer, baby. Today, temperature's around 31 degrees Celsius in London, 28 in Manchester, but Manchester, we're all coming up there because it's a lot brighter as well. Good morning. Talk about brightness. Have you heard about the Diwali story that's coming to the OVO Arena? I was just Googling it right now. Well, I wasn't. Tambi was doing research at the moment. We're actually thinking of buying tickets. So the Diwali story, apparently, it's a whole massive stage show that's going to be happening at the OVO Arena in Wembley on Sunday. I'm quite prepared for this one. Sunday, the 27th of September. I got informed it's the day before Tanvi's birthday, by the way. You know, she's just letting us know from the bystanders. I think we were looking online at the moment. We seem to find tickets for about £108 at the OVO Arena. See how they are anyway. But don't quote us on it. They are available. You can check it out. It looks really good, man. I was just reading the synopsis about the Diwali story. Seems like they're going to, one, tell the story, but they've also choreographed dances that are going on. And they've got 16 original songs that's happening. And what they've written is stunning stage and screen visuals that bring the legend of Diwali to life in a way that you've never, ever seen. Sounds to do this September, man. Check it out. I think that'd be pretty cool. Also, just a reminder, tomorrow we're going to be at Beacon Air Vala eating loads of foods. That's because they've opened up a brand new restaurant in my home area of East London over at Gans Hill in Ilford. It's on Cranbrook Road, 513. I don't know if you can remember this, but just type in Beacon Air Vala and you'll find it straight up. Or even that, just look out for the Modu Drodu Donny Rasco driving around East London and follow me. You'll get down there as well. Beacon Air Vala have been legendary since 1905 and they've finally come into the UK with more and more restaurants happening anyway. But Gans Hill, Ilford tomorrow from 4 p.m. Come and join us. And Carl, so I'm going to be Carl. Good morning. What else is going on in the world? I was just checking out loads of things that are going on. What else is going on in the world? Oh, Surrenderella is on tour at the moment. Quite excited. I'm going to go see that. I did go see the first season that happened and I definitely want to go to the second one as well now. So quite excited about that. Other than that, we've got our brand new game straight after the SBI rate and it's called Dal Mikuchkala. I say I did have it about 2 years ago. I did try it, but we kind of dropped it a little bit because we weren't doing calculations. But because the schools are finishing, because we're going to have to like entertain the adults, I thought, why not? You know, let's educate ourselves a little bit. So this morning, it's all about schools. And this morning, Tanvi, our work experience school student, has written these. Now, I was stuck because I read all three of them and I couldn't tell which one the lie is. So I'll try to go out very soon, straight after this.
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0: I don't know how we're going to do this. I haven't got an official jingle yet, so we're going to try and make one right now. Yeah, I'm feeling creative, Tanvi. How are we going to make a jingle for Dal Mikuchkala? She's looking at me like, Donny, I'm not allowed to talk on radio yet. It's your job. So, in the best voice I can, today's game is Dal Mikuchkala. Yay! The idea is I tell you three facts. The only problem is one of them is a big fat lie. You tell me which one's the lie. And they go like this. The most expensive private boarding school in the UK costs roughly around £68,500 per year. Until the early 1900s, every school in Britain legally had to begin the day singing the national anthem, God Save the King or Queen. And some children used to miss school during harvest season because they needed help on the farm. Which one of those is a lie? I'll say them again. The most expensive private boarding school in the UK costs roughly £68,500 per year. Until the 1900s, every school in Britain was legally required to begin the day singing the national anthem. Or is it some children used to miss school during harvest season because they needed to help on the farm? One of those is a lie. Can you work out which one it is? And if you have, drop us a little WhatsApp.
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0: Oh man, I really fancy something tasty.
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0: was with Arjun on Saturday, man. It was vibes, honestly vibes. Shout again, once again, to the Sturridge and Divya. They got married this weekend, and it was a pleasure being down there DJing for him, man.
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0: I think the football depression is going to kick in at one point as well, isn't it? After the final happens on the 19th, what are we going to do with our lives? Like, I don't even know what I'm going to do with my lives. Every now and again, I'm just like bullying some of my friends just for the jokes of it because they're wearing different teams in sweepstakes. But on a real level, what are we going to do? The big match is happening tonight. It's Spain versus France. Sedgel's a bit excited because she goes, Donny in the sweepstakes. I've actually got Spain as well. She goes, I've not watched a single match though because I feel like if I watch it, it's going to jinx it. Do you have any weird superstitions? I have one of those. Do you remember those troll dolls? Do you know what a troll doll is, Tanvi? You ever seen them? There's like these little troll guys. They're quite cute looking, but they have like big, bushy hair. You see them? But I found my old one. It was like my lucky charm. It was my lucky charm from school. I found that the other day. And I was about to put it out when watching the England's match, and I didn't. But I sat there and thought, man, what happens if I like pull out my lucky troll and it's not lucky? It's just going to ruin everything, isn't it? I don't know, man. I don't know what's going to happen, but it's getting tense. Today, France versus Spain. Tomorrow, Argentina versus... I'm out of England. England.
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0: It's a work in progress, but this feature now is called Dal Mikutskalai. A very good morning. Morning out to Rohan Hayden. Morning out to Annika. Skalai. A very good morning. Morning out to Rohan Hayden. Morning out to Annika. I do like this. We're learning a little bit.

0: to Pooja. Unfortunately, that's not true. Did you? That's true. I won't tell you which one she's given as well. Morning out to Leela, out to Varsha. Morning out to VK, out to Master Rehan. Morning out to Daksha. Morning out to Syra, out to Marley, Karishma, Kimmy, Arvind, Janvi, and Rina, all locked in at the moment. Today's game goes like this. I give you three statements. Two of them are true. One of them is a big fat lie. Can you tell me which one's the lie? And they go like this. Number one. The most expensive private boarding school in the UK costs roughly £68,500. How much? Wow. Number two. Until the early 1900s, every school in Britain legally had to sing the national anthem at the beginning of the day. And number three, some children used to miss school during harvest season because they needed to help on the farm. Which one of those is a lie? Let us know.
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4: Good morning, this is Cameron McCarvey here, starting with Fulham and the A219 Fulham High Street. We've got this partially blocked on the southbound at Putney Bridge approach due to an accident, and we're already seeing congestion to Fulham Palace Road and back onto the New Kings Road. Greenwich still got that closure on Creek Street eastbound between Norway Street and Greenwich Church Street, and that's still down to that gas leak there this morning. Public transport wise, we've got issues on Greater Anglia due to emergency engineering works at Stratford. No service on Greater Anglia trains between Stratford and Lee Bridge. And then the Southern trains, we've got no service on Southern between Clapham Junction and Watford Junction. That's your traffic and travel.
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0: At Beacon Edval, I'm going to eat some aloo poo. Stop it. Oh, aloo puri, aloo puri. Kana hezaruri. Been a while, man. Janita Gandhi, how you doing? We completely ruined your song as well, but we love it. So it gets us going in the morning. I want some garlic, chane, alu, halva, puri, all of it, man. I want all of it. Good morning, you're locked into Like Radio. And this morning, we've been playing our game. Dal Mikuj Kalai. That's Little Saban. Not long until your holidays start right now. He's going to put us out of the misery. We asked you three statements. Which one was a lie? Was it the most expensive private boarding school in the UK costs roughly £68,500? That's actually true. Was it until the early 1900s, every school in Britain were legally required to begin the day singing the national anthem? That could be true. Or was it some children used to miss school during harvest season because they needed to help on the farm? That also could be true. One of those two is definitely a liar as well. Eeny, meeny, miny, mo, Saban, let's get you on the radio.
1: Well, I know the best school. Today's answer is...
0: Yeah?
1: That, the second statement is false.
0: Yeah?
1: There was no law to this, but I have a great day.
0: So he's basically saying, no, it's not a law that you had to sing the national anthem as well. Saban, I don't know how you know that, because you definitely don't sound like you were at school in the 1900s.
2: Good morning, Johnny Bresco. My name is Taviti, and today's answer is that the first option's wrong. Bye, have a good day.
0: Oh, we've got a tiebreaker now. Which one it is? Well, I'll tell you, £68,500 is correct. That's Brighton College, yeah? Is that Brighton College that charged that? That's amazing, mate. Imagine sending your kids to school, £68,500. Now, was it the national anthem at the beginning of the day? Or was it some children had to miss school? Let's find out. If you said the national anthem was the lie this morning on the 14th of July, you are correct. You officially are correct. It's a lie. We didn't have to sing it. I think, I don't know what I used to sing back at school back then. Was I even at school in the 1900s? Yeah, of course I was. Was I? Yeah, I was. I don't think I attended much as well. We did have to sing hymns at my school, which was a bit weird, but never the national anthem. Well done to everyone that got the right. More down to Varsha. She goes, Donnie, I don't know much about the UK education system, but she took a little guess. She was wrong, but at least we're learning together this morning. It's 8:34 right now. Jai Jai Shiv Shankar.

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0: so much swag in this as well. Remember, we still got this week's Artist of the Week on the way as well. And we kicked it off yesterday with Ranveer Singh. Good morning, it's 8:46. If you're getting into work, have a great one.
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3: Good morning, Cameron McCarthy here. First of all, to the A200 Creek Road at Greenwich, still closed eastbound from Norway Street to Greenwich Church Street. That's with the gas leak, diversion in operation for bus routes 188 and 199. To the A219 Fulham High Street, we've got the southbound stretch closed due to an accident at Putney Bridge approach, partially blocked. Congestion back to Fulham Palace Road and traffic very slow on the approach there. Upper Edmonton, North Circular, we've got a broken down car taking one lane out at the 4th Street Tunnel, and public transport still got issues on the Weaver London Overground line, severe delays between Enfield Town and Hackney Downs. That's your traffic and travel.
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2: The top stories this hour. Oil prices have soared to their highest level in 4 weeks as tensions reignite between the US and Iran. America's launched its third consecutive night of attacks, with Tehran striking two UAE tankers in the Strait of Hormuz. The president insists the situation will be under control quickly.
3: We've demolished their military. We're hitting them very hard. We had a deal all done, and then they broke up that deal immediately because they found out there was something in the deal they didn't like. And they're wired differently, and we're not going to put up with it. We are just going forward, we're attacking them tonight.
2: Andy Burnham's called Anne Widdecombe's death an appalling act of violence as a murder suspect remains in custody. The incoming Prime Minister says officers must be given the space to investigate what happened to the former MP last week. It's raised questions about keeping current and ex-politicians safe. Brendan Cox, whose wife Jo was murdered in her West Yorkshire constituency in 2016, says this needs to be addressed.
4: We can't put up walls around all of our members of parliament, all of our councillors, in the case of Anne Widdecombe, all of our former members of parliament. We simply can't keep everybody safe that way. What we need to change is a political culture that is starting to legitimise and make violence more acceptable.
2: Troubled South East Waters facing a £30.5 million redress package. The regulators identified a series of failures at the supplier, with hundreds of thousands of people in Kent and Sussex left without running taps in recent years. Five British nationals are now known to have died in a wildfire in southern Spain. 10 people are still missing in the Almeria province of Andalusia. Online purchases soared last month as many of us shop from home to beat the heat. The British Retail Consortium says total UK retail sales were up almost 2% year on year in June. And one of the largest T-Rex skeletons is up for auction later. Gus the dinosaur could fetch an estimated £22 million. From Sky News, I'm Faye De Silva.
5: Thank you very much, and we'll catch you again in the next hour.
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6: This is an Aero. And this is the sound of its minty bubbles. 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
5: So looking at the weather in London this morning, we're expecting it to be around 31. It might seem cloudy right now, but eventually we'll return sunny. Over in Manchester, again, it's a bit sunnier over there, but a bit cooler at 28 degrees.
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5: A very good morning. It's currently about 4 minutes past 9 o'clock in the morning. You're locked into Leica Radio's breakfast show. It's called Brasco and Brekkie with me, Donny Brasco. And officially, we are into the breakfast blend. Now, if there's a song you really want to hear, now's your moment to get it on radio. Give me a great reason and I'll stick it on for you. Because this is like the perfectly brewed cup of char. Hence the breakfast blend.
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0: Leica. A very, very good morning, right? Shout out to the 920. I'm not too sure what your name is, right? But I say, morning, Donny. How you all doing, right? They're asking me what my favourite Pick the Mood Up song is as well. They go, life is hitting hard right now and I can't think of what song to request. Just be you and give us a smile. Oh, now you're putting me under pressure, you know. Now you're putting me under pressure. I can't think of a Pick Me Up, good, feel-good song. I mean, everyone's got a mood, isn't it? Some people think, like, something really emotional, deep is, like, uplifting. Are you putting me on stress now? Can we have a vote at the moment? 0744 22 22 22 is the important port number. If you're in Manchester, you can get a message on this number.
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0: I had to play that quickly because, you know, like when you can feel that itch on the side of your nostril when you're like about to sneeze. I feel like it's happening. I don't like this pollen can. I don't even know how did I get like hay fever. I never had it when I was younger, but we're trying to work out this morning what the best Pick Up the Mood song is. I don't know, that Chutney song currently, that's pretty cool, isn't it? That's alright, isn't it? I like that one. But Lord, even not chutney. Guess it, yes, all right, isn't it? I don't know, man. I do think that Sordish Who Am I Done was a good tune, and I thought that Nanacha was all right. I don't know, we're putting it out to the audience at the moment. If you can suggest what the best ever Pick Up the Mood song is, then let us know, like, and we'll put it on as well for the 920. We'll see what's going on. Also, I've got to remind you, tomorrow we are celebrating the opening of Bikaner Vala. Well, it's a bit weird, isn't it? We're like, sometimes I feel like the Pukalanga one as well. When I hear the restaurants are opening, I'm like, Donny, you need to get down there as well. So I went my way, I made it happen. I turned around and I was like, yeah, Ruby, Alka, Raj, Cam, everyone that's involved behind the scenes here at Leica Radio. I was like, listen, you know Bikaner Vala having the grand opening on Wednesday? Can I get down there? And they're like, go on then, Donny. Go down and eat some chole bhature. See what you can do as well. Everyone's telling me what to try there. So alu puri seems to be a number one. The halva seems to be another one. Everyone's saying you got to eat the chole bhature. I'm getting there at 4 o'clock. Now, I've got to be real. I've got to an age in my life that if I eat chole, too many chickpeas, don't have the best sort of digestive system, you know? You got to think about things like that as well. So maybe have a little bit. They need to do a little tully, like a taster tully. That'd be cool. It'll be like, we need to have Indian, what they call tapas, right? We need to do that, officially an Indian tapas place. Like, imagine you go there, right? You get a samosa and it's just like a tiny little samosa and there's different ranges of them, all different types. Then you get a tiny little dhokla or something, a little gulab jamun, all little tapas bits of like Indian food. I'd love that anyway. Obviously, you can tell I'm quite hungry here. Kajal walked in and she's like, Donny, I'm really hungry. I'm bored. Let's see what's going on. But yeah, morning. It's all happening. Talking about boredom, we're about to kill all of that because we've got this morning's band, Bajra Brasco, on the morning. That's coming up as well. Morning out to Raj, out to Nilesh. How you doing? A very good morning out to Rina. Sophia, morning. She's asking about my Billy. My Billy's been a bit weird, right? He's found a new spot to hide behind the sofa because I think the heat's been annoying him a little bit. But, you know, he's all right. He's all right. The other day, I saw this guy. He drank water for probably about 11 minutes straight. I was shocked. He just sat there. Like, he's got a bad habit, right? He drinks water from pint glass. I don't know if his name's George and, you know, he's embracing the Western culture or whatnot, but I have to fill up a glass of water, a giant glass of water, and then he drinks it. It's cool, but it's a bit sad as well, though. That's embarrassing when people come around and then he starts, like, going up to water glasses, sniffing them.

0: life, right? I'm proud of myself. I was like, yeah, I'm not that much of a fan of Nora Fateh or whatever anyway. But then this tune came along and I'm proper addicted to it. I love it so much. Chop around Nora Fateh. It's a brand new Yababa.
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1: 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Specialists of family law, immigration law, property, civil disputes, wills and probates, and for other legal requirements.
0: Remember, at 8 o'clock tonight, Spain versus France. And then tomorrow again at 8 o'clock, England versus Argentina. I'm having visions, man. I'm starting to get excited. I think they're going to take it home. I think they're going to bring it home, mate. They're like, I'll bring it home. We'll see what happens. Fingers and toes and eyes and hairs on the back of my arm all crossed right now. Hopefully that happens as well. Who do you reckon it'll be better off, right? If England was to beat Argentina, who's going to be better off, right? Do we want Spain to go through or France to go through? And Cedric's like, Donny, I feel really bad because I've got Spain in my sweepstakes. And I'm like, no, I don't want them to go. I want them to win as well. Vish Bernaga, he's got Spain. So secretly, right, everyone knows Vish is he's chanting for Spain. Kush, she's got England. I'm just looking at Elsa. Who else is in there? Where's France gone? Who's got France? Tamvi, I need your help. Who's got... Oh, Darvish has got France. And then who else we got left? Argentina. Who's got Argentina? Ravi Sharma. Oh. So wait, you're telling me Kush and Ravi Sharma are going to be battling tomorrow? And today, Darvish and Vish Bhatnagar will be battling. That'd be good. I'd like to see that. See who wins. But the big one tomorrow. And today, Darvish and Vish Bhatnagar.

into it so much as well. Maybe I need to talk to a doctor later on and we'll see what happens. Good morning, how are we all doing? Morning, Abdav. Morning, Barber. Are you ready? Today's gala. See, initially I thought it was going to be quite hard to guess, but just having listened back to it, it's quite easy peasy, lemon squeezy. You ready?

0: that sound familiar? If it does, drop your messages straight into Laika. And also remember, you get 50 million Brasco points if you sing your answers in.
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4: Good morning, Cameron McGarvey here. First of all, starting at Greenwich, still got the Session Creek Road eastbound closed due to the gas leak from Norway Street through to Greenwich Church Street. Very slow on the approach. Now, the Fulham High Street, the earlier accident has been recovered at Putney Bridge approach. However, still got congestion back to Fulham Palace Road, so do factor in some extra time there. To the North Circular at Upper Edmonton, we've got one lane still blocked at the 4th Street Tunnel due to an accident, and congestion to Palmer's Green back past the A10. And then to your public transport, Greater Anglia, no service on services between Stratford and Lee Bridge. That's your latest traffic and travel.
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0: Right, morning out to Z. How you doing? You know what? Look, everyone's helping now, right, as well. Hinnle messaging. She's like, Donnie, I think one of the biggest pick-me-up tunes in the entire world has got to be Sunday Gully. You know, Lemba tune as well. So we put that on for you right now. Hopefully, it's all making you feel a lot better as well, by the way. Morning. It's 9:32 in the morning. We're playing
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0: Before we go into this, I was just reading about this, right? Apparently, 42% of people are saying that seeing their neighbour on holiday is like the worst nightmare. I'm trying to imagine. Imagine if I've like, I mean, I don't try and get away from my neighbours as per se, right? But can you imagine this? Like, you're trying to get away from like work or whatnot, and then you find out that some of your colleagues are there at work, or maybe your bosses end up at work. I don't know what happens, right? But that's like one of the worst things and scariest things ever to happen, right? But apparently, they're trying to sort that out at the moment. Holidays makers are getting fed up so much with bumping into people they know that they've created, on the beach, has launched a brand new Avoid Your Neighbours checker. Now, I don't know how this is even going to work, but apparently, it works out your local postcode and where you're likely to end up going. And therefore, you can look at that and be like, right, I'm not going there. I don't even know that it works. Man, we'll have to see what happens. It's like when I went to Tenerife a couple of weeks ago, yeah? I was walking around Tenerife, and I don't know if you've ever been to Tenerife. The central part of it looks like most of Essex are just walking up and down on the roads there as well. I've never seen so many naked young, well, not naked, but like topless young Gore males walking up and down. I thought I was embarking. It's like, mate, it's crazy. Anyway, but yeah, check that app out. I'm going to have to check it out as well. Right, Tambi, we checking that out, yeah? On the beach. Their Avoid Your Neighbours checker. We'll test it and see if it's any good. Right, good morning. We're playing a game that goes by the name of Band Baja Brasco. Kizza. He messaged and he's got it nice and easy. He's brand new to the show. Welcome, Kizza. Welcome, welcome. Aye, apka intezar tha der lagi. So we're getting deep. I'm just trying to put other songs in your head. He goes, it's quite easy, Dolly, today. It's only easy when you know it, right? It's only easy when you know it. Because Ashley's sitting there, she's like, Donnie, I've got a brain frog. I've got no idea what this Ghana is. See? Dud ka dud, pani ka pani. Today's Ghana sounds like this. I mean, I think it's easy. Any idea what that Ghana is? If you think you recognise it, drop us a WhatsApp one more time. Iqbal and Nita have got it. Sedgel's got it. Morning to you as well. Morning out to Hans. That's a lovely message. Morning out to Adabba. I absolutely love that voice, though. Morning out to Bhavani, Varsha. Morning, Gargi, Sheetha. Oh, Sheetha's got it. Barbara, morning to you. Neelam. Good morning out to Dee. She's like, Donnie, any chance of Cheya Cheya? We'll see if we're going to put that on. Mahive. Mahi's got it. Morning, Hino. Morning out to Pooja and Nilesh. All with the right answers this morning. If you think you know what it is.
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0: Do you want to know what one of my feel-good tunes or pick-me-up tunes are? Told you. Kavita Krishnamurti. Like, I think it was just the whole meaning of this film. This film is one of my favourites of all time. I know we went to see Nano Partico with his deep lyrics, but a man didn't even say anything, isn't it? Manisha Koirala killed this role. Absolutely killed it. 9:35 in the morning. Take it from the film Kamoshi, the musical. It's Ajmer Ulpa. Hopefully this makes you feel a little bit better anyway. Anyone feeling down, just sing along.

0: Hopefully it's all working, making you feel a lot better as well. It's 9:39 in the morning. Just a reminder, tomorrow we're going to be at Beacon Air Runner, and also the London Indian Film Festival is currently happening at the moment. And it's quite exciting because, you know, Aamir Khan's down in London at the moment, and he's going to be there on Thursday. I'm not too sure if you can still buy tickets, right? But you get down to the question and answer the Q&A that's happening. It's happening on Thursday. Listen up for the London Indian Film Festival. Just go on Google and check it all out.
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0: Morning out to Sophie. She's asking how my Billy is as well. Like, Sophie, don't tell anyone. This is our little secret, right? Basically, since I got married, yeah, Mrs. Brasco, she don't like my Billy, my John, my Tukara, you know, the first love of my life, little George. She don't like him coming into the room. She's like, he's not allowed in there. So he's not been allowed. So anyway, she's gone away, right? She's in Ireland at the moment. Mr. Khan, look after her, by the way, if she's in Ireland. She's in Ireland at the moment. And yesterday, and all today, I'm so excited because me and George, we're just going to lie in bed all day today and cuddle. And he's so happy. He's like, yeah, baby. But don't tell her. It's our little secret, right? Please. Otherwise, I'll be in bear trouble. She'll make me clean the beds, Hoover the entire room and everything as well, disinfect everything. She's like, Donnie, you can't let a Billy that goes outside and licks parts of his body that no one wants to talk about, you can't let him sleep in the bed. I'm like, come on, man, look at him, he's so cute, Bachata, so cute. Right, good morning, we are playing our game at the moment. Let me give a few little shouts to everyone locked in. Morning out to Cyrie, you got the right answer. Out to Sophia, morning to you. Out to the 920, said Donnie, these are definitely working. Morning out to Reshma, Rosie and Jim. Morning out to Juhi, very good morning. I think I mentioned everyone has got the answers right as well. We're having lots of fun. Today's Ghana sounds like this.

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0: All right, seems like eeny, meeny, miny, moe to start off with Aldav on the radio.
17: 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Pehla nasha, pehla kumar.
0: Oi, oi, oi.
17: Naya pyar hai.
0: Wait, what do you say? Naya kumar, like Akshay Kumar.
17: Pehla nasha,
0: naya Akshay
17: kumar.
0: And he sent me another voice note. What is this? A duet?
17: Chahe tu kuch na kaho, maine sun liya.
0: Baba. Baba, I think you got competition, my guy. I don't even know what a guitar is, but na julo, bhai. Na julo.
18: Hello, Dhani. Today's Shana is very romantic and I love it.
0: Oh, yeah?
18: And the song is Urta Hi Firu In Hava Me Kahi.
0: Oh, a little romantic, huh?
18: Ya Me Chuma Jaan.
0: Oh, oh, oh, oh.
18: In Ghata Me Kahi.
0: That was actually,
19: Good morning, Donnie.
0: Said the answer straight.
19: Gana is Chahe to kuch na kahun Mene sun liya.
0: Oh, no, Sheeta, the background noise is so much, man. I don't even get to hear your beautiful voice.
20: Hi, Donny.
0: Also, that was Gargi.
20: What a classic song you have selected.
0: Hi, Sheeta.
20: The song goes, Chahe tum kuch na kaho.
0: Oh, yeah.
20: Maine sun liya.
0: Kaise? How did you do that?
20: Ki saathi pyaar ka mujhe chun liya.
0: Chun liya.
20: Liya.
0: That's because we were playing tag. That's why I chose you.
21: Good morning, Donny.
0: Morning, Rahan.
21: Goes like this.
17: Pehla nasha.
0: Oh, hey, boy.
17: Pehla kumar.
0: Stop it, bro. My missus is listening.
17: Pyaar hai naya intezaar.
0: Oi, oi, oi.
17: Kar loon main kya apna haal. 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
0: Morning, Ash, did you get it?
22: I don't think I'm right, Brasco, but I'm going to give it a try.
0: Come on then. You got it, baby.
20: Maine
0: sun liya. Yeah.
20: Ye saathi pyaar ka tumhe chun liya.
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20: Pehla nasha.
0: She got it.
20: Pehla kumar.
0: Morning, Darshana, by the way. Have I missed anyone out? Oh no, Mai's like, Donnie, how can you leave my gun out? Morning, Mai.
23: Good morning, Donnie. 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
0: Vajiva.
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0: I've got to say, well done to everyone that got that right. What a beautiful Ghana.
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0: Right, well done to everyone that got that right this morning as well. It's been a bit of fun as well. Hopefully you feel a lot better anyway, because I know the sun's a bit hidden at the moment. You've got Kush here in London taking over. You've got Ravi Sharma like a gold, and Darvish is taking over in Manchester.
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4: Good morning, Cameron McGarvey here. Now, the 8200 Creek Road at Greenwich still closed, I'm afraid, eastbound from Norway Street through to the Greenwich Church Street as a result of this gas leak. It's been closed all morning and not showing any signs of reopening as yet. Good news, though, Fulham High Street, that earlier accident has now been cleared at Putney Bridge approach, and the congestion has also eased as well, so good news there. To the North Circular, a couple of things going on. First of all, at Upper Edmonton, we've got long delays as a result of an accident at the 4th Street Tunnel, and then we've got reports of a broken down lorry with the Engie slip road partially blocked at the Barking flyover, so very busy. That's your latest traffic and travel.
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19: The top stories this hour. The US has launched attacks against Iran for the third night in a row. Donald Trump's told reporters there are plans to strike very hard again later as well. Iran's Revolutionary Guards say they've hit two American vessels in the Strait of Hormuz and carried out a drone and missile attack on Bahrain. Kazra Arabi from United Against Nuclear Iran says he thinks the US leader is making appropriate decisions.
20: President Donald Trump is actually absolutely right to strike back at the IRGC, because if these acts of terror, which they are not punished, if we don't have consequences imposed on the IRGC, it will embolden this behaviour.
19: The husband of murdered MP Joe Cox has admitted it's not realistic for all politicians to be offered the security they need. Brendan Cox has been speaking after the death of Anne Widdecombe, renewed concerns about the safety of MPs. A suspect remains in custody under terror laws. Chief Secretary to the Treasury Lucy Rigby has revealed she thought twice about running for Parliament.
21: Particularly as a woman as well, and indeed one with her family, I've thought about my own safety and my family's safety. This is something that we shouldn't need those that want to be in public life to have to consider. It's a deterrent.
19: The Afghanistan inquiries heard British special forces drop prisoners from a forklift for fun. It's looking at allegations of war crimes by UK troops between 2010 and 2013. South East Waters facing a £30.5 million penalty for repeated supply disruptions. Customers in Kent and Sussex were left without running taps between 2020 and 2023. The next Prime Minister is being urged to allow local authorities to increase council tax by as much as they want. The current rules mean councils must ballot residents before raising it by more than 5%. And heat health alerts are in force across large swathes of England. Temperatures could reach the low 30s today. From Sky News, I'm Fader Silver.
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25: Good morning. Taking a look at the weather for today, we've got sunny intervals and gentle breeze for London and surrounding areas. Maximum temperatures are reaching 31 degrees Celsius.
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25: Kush is very Kush to be here, but first a big thank you to the people who were holding down the breakfast fort on the Leica Radio Network, and that is Donny Rasko and Kajal. It's now time to get your mid-morning show on the road, four in a row on the way.
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0: Dhokadhadi from our Rajkumar and the voice of Arijit Singh and Palak Muchal. We've got one more to go with Atif Aslam.
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0: 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And if you've just managed to tune in, it is your mid-morning show, it is your Kush, and you and I keep each other company Monday to Friday from 10 AM to 1 PM. And if you've never done this before, I think this would be a great day to start, you know, because Shubhkam mein deri kyu, right? Mystery Voice around 10:30 will play you a clip. Maybe a voice, maybe voices. I have not decided how kind and sweet or evil I feel right now. We'll find out around 10:30. Second hour will kick off with your Twin 90s. And the final hour is Antakshri. But before that, let's do this.
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0: Kush's Mystery Voice is a voice that we have not done in a long, long time, but it's a voice that definitely has stayed with us and will always will. Here we go.
4: Of course, you can get what you want.
5: Right, right.
4: But I don't think that is the case.
5: Yeah.
4: You get what you already are.
5: Wow.
4: Yeah, but if we feelings mein ya lafzon mein hi nahi samajh sakte. Science mein bhi agar dekha jaye to bahut hi haal mein maine ek paper padha tha, isme neurochemistry wale scientist ne ye baat kahi thi ki you see only those things what you already expect to see.
0: This is so true, and I truly, truly believe in this, that you know, you see, you feel, you get exactly what you're expecting it to. We kind of attract it. And I don't think we're going to need many clues for today's Mystery Voice, but we'll see. Dekha jayega.
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0: I literally want to go out and buy a gulabi sari just to do a reel on the song. 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
0: There you go. That is done with your mystery voice. We've got Varun, Alka, Shitij, Pravi. We've also got Kailash, Kev, Fatima and Husna coming in with the correct answer. Whenever you hear an interview of his or watch an interview of his, there's always something to do with science in there. All I can say is that we saw very little of him, but what we did was absolutely beyond this world, and he belongs to the planet, so to the universe above, and I think we lost him too soon.
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0: Kaitin, Rids, Naz, Sheetal and Mr. Saikia, you also came in with the correct answer. The one, the only. Sushant Singh Rajput.

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2: The top stories this hour. A minister's revealed she thought twice about standing for Parliament as the death of Anne Widdecombe raises fresh concerns about MP safety. A suspect's in custody after the former Tory minister was found at her home in Dartmoor last week. Lucy Rigby claims security fears are deterring people from entering public life. Shadow Business Minister Gareth Davis says it's not right.
3: For those of us who are elected, there is a pretty robust offering. The security services have drastically improved how they look after and monitor MPs. Safety. We have to have the ability to express an opinion, to do things that are unpopular, free from the threat of violence.
2: A man's been charged with murder after a teenager was stabbed in Northampton. 16-year-old Kadeem Paris from Motherwell died in the Abington area last Tuesday. A coroner's heard the driver of a train which crashed in Bedfordshire died from traumatic injuries to the chest and brainstem. 60-year-old Sean Burton passed red signals before hitting the back of a broken-down service near Alstoe last month. A crew member's been killed in Iranian attacks on two oil tankers in the Strait of Hormuz. The strikes came on a third consecutive night of the US and Iran exchanging fire. Donald Trump's told reporters at the White House America's hitting Tehran very hard.
4: We're taking out all of their capability for anything having to do with the Hormuz Strait. And I think in the end, we will end up discontrolling the whole thing.
5: And what
4: they're doing is being very foolish, very stupid, and they've treated people horribly.
2: It's claimed world-leading medical research in the UK is not yet delivering better health outcomes for enough people. The Academy of Medical Sciences warns the number of doctors and experts that translate discoveries into patient care is shrinking. And more weather records have fallen as high temperatures continue. The Met Office says it hit 30.1 degrees in Dorset yesterday, the ninth day in a row where it's been 30 plus in the UK. From Sky News, I'm Faye De Silva.
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7: And the weather today, we've got plenty of cloud, but we've got a brief sunny spell as well. It's going to be a warm and hot day later on for London town. The maximum temperature for London and surrounding areas is 31 degrees Celsius.
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0: 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And the voice of Lata Ji, Asha Ji, and Abhijit.
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0: This one's, of course, the 2.0 version of this beautiful track, but nonetheless. It is the title track of this movie. Ek ladki ko dekha to aisa laga. Kaisa laga? Aisa laga.
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0: I was listening to the song last night, late at night, trying to put myself to bed, and I thought we need to plug this into the mid-morning show. The voice of Shreya Ghoshal, Sonu Nigam. It's from Roz 2, The Mystery Continues.
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0: Absolutely no mystery, because we are screaming from the rooftops that India's most popular street food place, Bikaner Wala, is now open in Gans Hill, Ilford. Super exciting. And we're celebrating the grand opening this Wednesday, which is tomorrow, the 15th of July, from 4 p.m. Your favorite Leica Radio presenters with your favorite menu. Chole Bature, Raj Kachori, Mithai, Chaats, and lots more at Bikaner Wala. Do you want me to give you the address? I know you don't want the address. The address is 513-519 Cranbrook Road, IG26HA, Bikaner Wala. As you know, it's the legendary taste that's been going on from 1905. 1905!
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1: I just had to play this one in today and plug it in as my classic from Dharmatma. Came out in 1975. The voices of Kanchan and Mukesh, both the legendary vocalists of that time. And there was a line somewhere in the song which I caught, you know, when Feroz Khan Sahab says, "Kya khub lagti ho, bari sundar tumse, you know, tum pyar se pyari ho, tum jaan hamari ho." And at some point, Hema Ji's character goes, you know, "Until when are you going to continue on the tarif? It's all great in the beginning, lekin, you know, eventually it fizzles down, isn't it? But that's all right." That's what we have with tracks like this to remind us. Kitne khoobsurat ho tum. But classics like this all day, every day on London's number one Asian retro music station. And that is Like a Gold right now. The legendary Ravi Sharma behind the mic holding the fort down there till 1 o'clock. And on the app, we've got Like a Gold 2 as well. Yep.
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A soulful one in the voice of Harshdeep Kaur and Shankar Mahadevan from Razi. This one gets me every time. And I think it's the same for you. We've got one more track, a soothing one, and then we head to the final hour of your mid-morning show, which is, of course, all about Antakshri.

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2: The top stories this hour. The husband of murdered MP Joe Cox has admitted it's not realistic for all politicians to be offered the security they need. Brendan Cox has been speaking after the death of Anne Widdecombe, renewed concerns about the safety of MPs. A suspect remains in custody under terror laws. Chief Secretary to the Treasury, Lucy Rigby, has revealed she thought twice about running for Parliament.
3: Particularly as a woman as well, and indeed one with a family, I've thought about my own safety and my family's safety. This is something that we shouldn't need those that want to be in public life to have to consider. It's a deterrent.
2: Oil prices have leapt to their highest in 4 weeks after a third night of US strikes on Iran. The exchange of fire also saw Tehran striking two UAE tankers in the Strait of Hormuz, leaving at least one person dead. Our reporter Sally Lockwood, who's in Dubai, says America's president's taking control of the shipping lane.
4: Donald Trump has said that they're going to reimpose the US military naval blockade, and they're also planning to charge commercial shipping 20% tolls due to the US protecting them and patrolling the Strait of Hormuz.
2: A man in his 70s has died after being injured by cattle during a walk at a National Trust estate. Emergency services were called to Fellbrigg Hall in Norfolk yesterday. South East Water's facing a £30.5 million penalty for repeated supply disruptions. Hundreds of thousands of customers in Kent and Sussex were left without running taps between 2020 and 2023. The next Prime Minister is being urged to allow local authorities to increase council tax by as much as they want. The current rules mean councils must ballot residents before raising it by more than 5%. And one of the largest T-Rex skeletons is expected to fetch an estimated £22 million at auction. Gus the dinosaur is going under the hammer in New York later. From Sky News, I'm Fada Silver.
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5: Taking a look at the weather for today, sunny intervals and gentle breeze for London and surrounding areas. The maximum temperature will be reaching a good 31 degrees Celsius.
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5: Time's absolutely flown today. It's the full final Akhri hour of your mid-morning show. Your back-to-backs are lined up. And for Antakshri, the third song I need starts with the letter T, and let's make it a 90s track. Are you thinking about the one I'm thinking about?
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0: Now that's what you call a track. 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The original Tamma Tamma. 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

0: from this one, the voice of Ankit Tiwari from Ake Villain. I feel like I've taken a page from Rish Bhatnagar's show right now. Rishabh, what a beautiful one. Also, Feel Good Track.
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0: Galia ends with the letter Y, and I have already plugged in a track with the letter Y. But talking about Galia, we are going to be in the Galias of Ilford's Gans Hill tomorrow, because we are celebrating the grand opening of Bikaner Wala, who have given us their legendary taste since 1905. The famous chole bature, the Raj Kachori Mithai Chaats. Can you tell from my voice, my mouth is already watering. And with all of these famous menu, your favorite Leica Radio Network presenters are also going to be there. And this is taking place tomorrow, Wednesday, the 15th of July from 4 p.m. The address is 513519 Cranbrook Road, IG26HA. So if you are out and about and around, and even if you're not, come and say hello to us.
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0: 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And I can do that right now with the most competitive deals with Southall Travel, because they have shared with us that the FCDO has lifted its advice against all but essential travel to Dubai, which means my bags are being packed as we speak. The phone number to call them is 0208-574-8410. 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

0: That's how special moments should feel. 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Just you and them. This one is from 1942, a love story. You already know that. The voice of the late, the greatest Lata Ji. You already knew that. But do you know, with this, Antakshri comes to an end.
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0: Artist of the week this week is Ranveer Singh, and I've not plugged in a typical Ranveer Singh number that you would expect, but this is one of my favorite ones of him.

0: 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And with this, it's time for me to love you and leave you. Vish Bhatnagar coming up next to reload your afternoon. 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
8: Ilford, tayyar ho jaiye. 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
10: Huma Qureshi stars in the explosive action thriller Baby Do Die Do with Sikandar Khair, Chunky Pandey and Seema Pava. 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
2: The top stories this hour. The head of the COVID inquiry has criticised the vast waste of taxpayers' money on inadequate PPE. Its latest report finds nearly £10 billion was spent on protective gear that couldn't be used. That's about two-thirds of the total to buy masks, gowns and gloves. Chairwoman Baroness Hallett also found the controversial VIP lane undermined efforts to source equipment.
3: It was a misguided attempt at prioritisation. In responding to the crisis, some suppliers were given favourable treatment simply on account of their connections with the government. It should not have been set up, and it should not be repeated.
2: Scott Mills was the BBC's highest earner until his sacking in March. The corporation's annual report shows the former radio presenter made at least £745,000 in the year leading up to his dismissal. A minister admits she's thought twice about standing for Parliament as the death of Anne Widdecombe raises fresh concerns over MP safety. Lucy Rigby says security fears are deterring people from entering public life. A coroner's heard the driver of a train which crashed in Bedfordshire died from traumatic injuries to the chest and brainstem. 60-year-old Sean Burton went past a red signal and hit a stationary service in Elstow last month. 162 others were injured. Our reporter Shaman Freeman-Powell has more.
4: It was declared a major incident because of the sheer numbers of people that were injured on those trains. We heard in the hours that followed in the collision and the days that followed from passengers describing the panic and the chaos that ensued.
2: South East Waters to shell out £30.5 million. The regulators identified a series of failures with customers in Kent and Sussex without running taps in recent years. And Madonna is the first American female artist to earn a number one record across five decades. The singer says she's still pinching herself. From Sky News, I'm Faye De Silva.
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6: And taking a look at the weather for you this Tuesday afternoon across the capital, we are going to see extensive amounts of sunshine all day long, well into the evening. There'll be a gentle breeze. We've got highs of 30 degrees Celsius. Yep, it's warming right up again.
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6: 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I'm Vish Bhatnagar. 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

0: Lovely way to kick off the show, isn't it? Bolno Nazara. That was vocals of Arman Malik from Azhar. And before that, you heard Tujhko from Cocktail 2.
1: Vishvanaga.
0: That is right, I'm Vishvanaga, keeping you company across the capital all the way through until 4 this afternoon. And the pleasure is all mine since we last spoke yesterday afternoon. How are you doing? I hope you're well. And I'd love to hear from you this afternoon. Of course, you can get in touch with me via WhatsApp. And the number's 07424-222222. I want to know exactly what you got planned over the course of this Tuesday afternoon moving into the evening. And don't forget, I'm available on your radio. That's 1458 AM via DAB, Alexa, Google Home, LaikaRadio.com, or on the Leica Radio Player app. So download it right now if you haven't already done so. So this evening, I'm sure you're going to be watching the football, as I am. We've got Spain versus France. That's happening at 8 o'clock tonight. Interesting, isn't it? Let's see what happens with that. Spain on our Leica Radio Network sweepstakes. That's my team. So let's see. Let's see what happens. And then we've got a huge one tomorrow night, haven't we? Absolutely. Yeah. England versus Argentina. I don't think anybody can predict what's going to happen with that one. Keep you updated. Lots of messages pouring in. I'll come to each and every single one of you. But a couple of stories dominating the headlines right now. This one in particular, where the lives of NHS staff and patients were put at risk in the pandemic because of a lack of adequate personal protective equipment, PPE. The COVID inquiry has said it found that a vast amount of taxpayers' money was wasted on PPE, almost £10 billion of the £14.9 billion spent by the UK and devolved governments. Now, the country entered the pandemic with its stockpile of masks, gowns and gloves in a perilous state and was simply not ready to compete in the global race to secure new supplies, added the chair, Baroness Hallett. Now, she criticised a controversial VIP lane which prioritised offers of PPE from those with political connections as a misguided policy which undermined public confidence. I'm going to keep you updated on this story. Shocking revelations. Moving away from that, I wanted to share this one with you as well. Wildfires continue to burn in parts of the UK as firefighters face extreme pressure due to the prolonged heat wave. The chair of the National Fire Chiefs Council has warned. Now, he said that the dry weather increased the risk of uncontrollable fires and said there's no real respite. There doesn't seem to be any rain forecast, and that becomes problematic. So around 19 fires remain active across the country, he added. Going to keep you updated with all of the developments surrounding that as well.
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0: Right, let's move away from the news and talk my favourite currency, and that is your lunch. I want you to take a photograph of whatever you're cooking, whatever you're ordering in or picking up from the shop. Send it in to me via WhatsApp and my favourite dish wins a song. Easy as that. Got around about 30 minutes. Whatever you like, send it in.
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0: Chilly Fiddlies, keep going with the music. Beautiful one playing for you right now. Vocals of Udit Narayan and Shreya Ghoshal. It's from Viva. Mujhe Haq Hai. Mujhe.
2: Mujhe Haq

0: Talking about the Nagrai. And Shreya Ghoshal playing for you here on Reloader with me, Vishpanaga. I've got to say, very good afternoon to Sham. Listening in right now on the app. You're out for a walk and you've sent me a lovely picture. Beautiful view. Wherever you are, it looks fantastic. Thank you very much indeed.
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0: And I've got to say very good afternoon to Jasmine. Thank you for your lovely message. You've sent me every single type of pakora available in the universe and it looks fantastic. Thank you very much indeed for that. And a pleasure to hear from you. I've got a classic of the hour playing next for you from the film Saga. You keep it right here.
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0: 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The Pakistani rupee 373.05, Sri Lankan rupee 451.16, your Bangladeshi taka 165.46, Afghani 89.24, and your US dollar this afternoon 1.34.
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0: on Reload with me, Vish Bhatnagar, if you've just joined me. 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
0: So thank you very much indeed for all the lovely dishes. I've got to give this one today to Reshma, listening in from East London. You've sent me a big bowl of pasta with a whole load of cheese all over the top of it. Looks fabulous. Carved me right up. Enjoy the next track playing for you in just a moment.
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0: Tom Daddy Bard. Aaj pehli baar dil ki baat. Playing for you here on Reload with me, Vishpat Nagar. Keeping you company across the capital until 4 p.m. We're going to be stopping your top stories at 2 in just a moment. And you need to get ready to untangle the tangle that's happening in the next hour. So you stay right here.
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3: The top stories this hour. The official inquiry into the COVID pandemic has found nearly £10 billion of taxpayer money was wasted in the scramble for personal protective equipment. Chair Baroness Hallett also criticised the controversial VIP lane, which prioritised offers of PPE. Lady Hallett says public confidence was undermined, but there was no evidence of cronyism or corruption. Naomi Phillip, who lost her mum to the virus, says it must lead to change.
4: The government must implement every recommendation in full, recover every pound possible, and prevent political connections from ever again securing privileged access.
3: A man who raped and murdered his estranged wife has been jailed for at least 33 years. Michael Thompson from Northampton refused to enter court for his sentencing, which the judge called the ultimate act of cowardice. Former Radio 2 presenter Scott Mills was the BBC's highest earner until he was sacked in March. The broadcaster's latest annual report shows he was paid up to almost £750,000. Iran's state media is reporting US projectiles have hit a city close to an Iranian nuclear facility. Donald Trump says there are plans to strike very hard again later today as well. Tehran says they've hit two American vessels in the Strait of Hormuz. Kasra Arabi from United Against Nuclear Iran says he thinks the US leader is making appropriate decisions.
5: President Donald Trump is actually absolutely right to strike back at the IRGC, because if these acts of terror, which they are not punished, if we don't have consequences imposed on the IRGC, it will embolden this behaviour.
3: A man in his 70s has died after he was injured by cattle on a National Trust estate. Emergency services say he died at Norfolk's Feldbrick Hall. And sport, Manchester United have confirmed the signing of goalkeeper Carl Darlow from Leeds on a free transfer. He signed a two-year contract. From Sky News, I'm Victoria Lawrence.
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0: And taking a look at the weather for you this Tuesday afternoon across the capital. We're going to see sunshine with a gentle breeze, and the sunshine will continue all day well into the latter part of the evening. Highs of 30 degrees Celsius.
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0: 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If you just joined me, very good afternoon to you and welcome. I'm Vishpat Nagar and this is Reload. I'm keeping you company across Greater London all the way through until 4 p.m. with a whole load of fantastic music. Let's kick off of this hour then with my second back-to-back.
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0: of the hour, Zalima. That one from Rais. Beautiful vocals of Arijit and Harshdeep Kaur. Before that, you had Tumse from Teri Baaton Mein. Isa Uljajia playing for you here on Reload. Vish Bhatnagar. That is right, I'm Vish Bhatnagar. I'm keeping your company across the capital until 4 this Tuesday afternoon. How are you? I hope you are well. I want you to get in touch and say hi. Of course, you can do that via WhatsApp 07424. 222222, that's my number. Get in touch, let me know what you've got planned over the course of the afternoon. Moving into the evening, it's much more pleasant with that big, gentle breeze that we're experiencing right now. It's cooled things down a little bit as well, hasn't it? Yeah. Nice weather. Don't forget, I'm available on your radio, 1458 AM via DAB, Alexa, Google Home, LaikaRadio.com. 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A whole load of fantastic music all queued up. Not to mention my Untangle the Tangle. That's going to be happening after the next song. So be ready for it. I think it's relatively easy today. I say that every day. We'll wait and see. Tell you for a couple of bits and pieces I wanted to share with you before we continue with the music. So a dozen US states have joined together to block the $110 billion merger between Warner Brothers and Paramount, claiming the largest media consolidation in Hollywood history would stifle competition and raise consumer prices. Well, a lawsuit has been filed by 12 states, led by California, where Paramount and Warner Brothers keep their headquarters, of course, and production studios. California attorneys have claimed the merger would end up harming audiences on every sofa and movie theater set in the US. So if it goes ahead, the new company would account for over a quarter of major film releases. Together with Disney, Universal and Sony, just four conglomerates would control 86% of that market. So let's wait and see what happens with that. Moving away from that one, let's turn to the world of Bollywood and let me share this with you as well. So Salman Khan's long-delayed film Matrubhumi is now expected to shift to a 2027 release. What is going on? With ongoing clearance issues making a 2026 date increasingly unlikely. Well, the project, as we know, previously was titled Battle of Galvan, came under scrutiny after the Ministry of Defense raised concerns about its depiction of the 2020 India-China conflict and specific references to China. So the title was changed, but the release date's changed. So just going to have to keep you updated on everything.
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0: Right, let's keep going with the music. Then vocals right now of Sonu Nigam and Sunidhi Chauhan from Fana, Mere Haath Mein. It's your tasty track of the hour.

0: absolutely loving this, aren't they? Somebody hand me a vocals of Sonu Nigam and Sunidhi Chauhan from Funna. That one, your tasty track of the hour. Wave you here on Reload with me, Vish Bhatnagar.
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0: Right, are you ready to untangle the tangle? Let's do it right now then. I've got two songs that are all meshed together. They're all tangled up. You need to untangle them, identify both of them, and send your answers in to me via WhatsApp. It's only a short clip, so I'll play it for you a couple of times. Send your answers in on 07424-222222 just for fun. Tell me what you think. I don't want one song, I need both of them. Both of them. And yesterday you absolutely smashed it. It was so good. So let's see if we can continue with that momentum. Have a listen to this and tell me what you reckon.
1: Vish Bhatnagar's Untangle the Tangle. Vish Bhatnagar's Untangle the Tangle.
0: Don't you think that was easy? Yeah, it was relatively easy. I mean, I picked it up pretty quickly as well. So have a listen one more time. And I'd not heard it until just now. Have a listen. Tell me what you think. See if you can identify both of the songs. I don't need the artist. I don't need the film. I just need the name of the songs.
1: Vish Bhatnagar's Fix My Phone. Bhatnagar's Untangle the Tangle. Vish Bhatnagar's Untangle the Tangle.
0: There we go, untangle that tangle. Don't fix my phone yet. So send your answers in to me via WhatsApp 07424-222222.
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0: Absolutely acing it right now. So, Syra, thank you very much. And if you message, you have got both songs absolutely correct. Sham, you've also got both answers absolutely correct. And Abhijit, you have also got both absolutely correct. Have a listen one more time and see if you can recognize this.
1: Vish Bhatnagar's Untangle the Tangle. Bhatnagar's Untangle the Tangle.
0: It's easy peasy, simple pimple. 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I have got a lovely throwback playing next for you from the year 1991, the film Sergeant. You keep it right here.
1: This is Vish Bhatnagar across Greater London with Reload.
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0: Huma Qureshi stars in the explosive action thriller Baby Do Die Do with Sikandar Khair, Chunky Pandey and Seema Pava. 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

0: Sajan, they can hear Pehli Bar, incredible vocals of S.P. Balasubramaniam and Dalika Yaganik playing for you here on Reloader with me, Vish Bhatnagar. Thank you very much indeed for all of the lovely messages coming in. Got to say very good afternoon to Nita, you're tuned in right now. Rosie, you've absolutely aced today's Untangle the Tangle. Mahi, you've left me a voice note. I haven't listened to it yet. I will do in just a moment. And let me tell you all about this as well. India's popular street food place, Bikar Nethwala, is now opening Gant Hill, Ilford. Grand opening tomorrow at 4 p.m. All of the fabulous dishes, chole bature, raj kachori, mitai chaats, it's all happening at Bikar Nethwala, Ilford, 513 to 519 Cranbrook Road, IG26HA. Make sure you are there.
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0: 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I'm keeping you company until 4 p.m. Tons of answers coming in for Untangle the Tangle. Take a listen one more time and tell me if you can figure this one out.
1: 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Bhatnagar's Untangle the Tangle.
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0: got the grooves for us at heart. He's Andy, Vigili, Vigili. We might need a little bit of that to cool us down a little. Let's wait and see. Anyway, thank you very much indeed for all of your answers for Untangle the Tangle. You all got it right, both songs as well. So we had Batamiz Dil and Manval Lage. Well done, we'll do it again tomorrow. Ace it.
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0: Absolutely loving the sound of this one. You're like a chart show number one. Sali, that one from Dhamal 4. It was doing really well as well. I'm hearing wonderful things about it. Finally, this one stays at number one. On Friday, that's the Weekend Drive with Annika between 6 and 7pm. Stop Me Your Top Stories at 3. Plenty more fantastic music ready and waiting for you. All you got to do is keep it right here.
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3: The top stories this hour. The head of the COVID inquiry has criticised the vast waste of taxpayers' money on inadequate PPE. Its latest report finds nearly £10 billion was spent on protective gear that couldn't be used. That's about two-thirds of the total used to buy masks, gowns and gloves. Chairwoman Baroness Hallett's also found the controversial VIP lane undermined efforts to source equipment.
4: It was a misguided attempt at prioritisation. In responding to the crisis, some suppliers were given favourable treatment simply on account of their connections with the government. It should not have been set up and it should not be repeated.
3: The government says the UK will run the biggest home defence exercise in decades next year to better prepare the whole country for the possibility of war. It's understood a new campaign will begin later this year to raise awareness about national resilience. A man who raped and murdered his estranged wife before trying to make it look like suicide has been jailed for at least 33 years. A court heard Michael Thompson subjected Kimberly Thompson to years of domestic abuse. During police questioning, the 56-year-old from Northampton denied wrongdoing.
5: I have not raped Kimberly. I have never raped Kimberly. I did not suffocate her. I did not smother her, another word that you use. When I came into that room, she was face down. I said that from the very first interview that you've given me.
3: Serious broadcasting errors by the BBC, including at the BAFTAs and Glastonbury, have affected trust in the corporation. That's according to Chair Samir Shah, who made the comments in the broadcaster's annual report. The Prime Minister says he's proud to bring the Hillsborough Law back to the Commons for its final stages. It'll force officials to be open during investigations and inquiries. And one of the largest T-Rex skeletons is up for auction in New York today and could fetch £22 million. From Sky News, I'm Victoria Lawrence.
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0: I'm taking a look at the weather for you this Tuesday afternoon across the capital. We are going to see extensive amounts of sunshine all day long, well into the evening with a gentle breeze. We've got highs of 30 degrees Celsius. Overnight, it will remain dry and warm. We've got minimum temperatures of 16 degrees Celsius.
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0: 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Across Greater London, I'm Vish Bhatnagar and this is Reload. I'm keeping you company all the way through until 4pm. Let's go in with this hour's back to back.
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0: What an incredible way to kick off the hour. From Student of the Year, Radhan. Before that, you heard Khodaya Ishq from Abir Gulal playing for you here on Reload. With me, Vishpadnagaram, keeping you company until 4. Very good afternoon.
1: Vishpadnagar.
0: Yup, how are you doing? I hope you are well. I'd love to hear from you this afternoon. You can get in touch with me via WhatsApp 07424 222222. 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Lots of messages coming in. Thank you, each and every single one. So don't forget, in this hour, it's all about fixing my Bichara phone. Yep, Vishpadnagar's phone. The ringtone today is all upside down, inside out. Playing backwards. You need to identify what it is and send your answers in to me via WhatsApp. We'll be doing that after the next song. So be ready for that. And there's a whole load of other fantastic songs all queued up, ready and waiting for you. But first, I wanted to share a couple of bits and pieces with you. MPs are expected to approve the long-delayed Hillsborough law later in a bid to prevent cover-ups linked to failures of the state. Well, the legislation would impose a duty on public authorities and officials to tell the truth and proactively cooperate with official investigations and inquiries. Now, it's been delayed by wrangling over how the duty applies to the intelligence services, with ministers recently breaking the deadlock with further amendments. Now, the bill's approval by MPs in Sir Keir Starmer's final days as Prime Minister would enable him to present it as part of his legacy. In number 10, I'm going to keep you updated on that as the story unfolds. Moving away from that, I wanted to talk about this as well. Interesting stuff. All about Ranveer Singh, who's our Artist of the Week until Sunday. So his Pralay has taken a major leap in ambition, with the makers bringing in members of the prosthetics team behind, check this out, Danny Boyle's cult classic 28 Days Later, to design the film's zombie effects. Well, the collaboration has been confirmed through production side sources, who say the team want the infected characters to look terrifying, textured, and convincingly real, relying heavily on practical prosthetics rather than CGI. I think it's absolutely fantastic. So I'm going to keep you updated on that story as well. It's scaring me already, I tell you.
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0: absolutely loving the sound of this one. Vocals of Alka Yagni, Kunal Ganjawala, and Abhijit Bhattacharya. Dulhaniya Pravi here on Reload with me, Vish Bhatnagar. Keeping you company till 4. Let me tell you all about this India's popular street food place. The Gardner Vala is now opening Gansel, Ilford. Celebrate the grand opening. It's all taking place tomorrow from 4 p.m. Some of your favourite presenters. I'm going to be in attendance as well. Can't wait to see you. Taste their famous chole bature, Raj Kachori, Mitai, Chaats and more. That's Bikaner Vala, Ilford, 513-519. Cranbrook Road, IG26HA, Bikaner Vala. The legendary taste since 1905. Unbelievable. Hugely excited about that. I'm hugely excited about this as well. You need to fix my phone. Can we do it right now? Jelly Afid. Right, my phone, my tuta puta phone, bichara phone. Its ringtone is all upside down, inside out. I need you to take a listen to this clip, see if you can identify the track and send it in to me via WhatsApp. The number once again, 07424-222222. And I'm going to try and play this particular track at the end of the hour. It's a 90s track, that's all I'm going to say. Have a listen right now and see if you can fix my phone. Check out my ringtone.
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0: 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Here, yeah, one more time, have a listen.
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0: Loads of you sending your answers in. Sarah, you've absolutely aced it. Sejal, you've aced it. Sham, you've got it right. And Jasmine, you've got it right as well. And who may this be? Dixit, you've got it right as well. Thank you very much indeed. Keep sending your answers in. Do you want to hear it one more time? Come on then, have a listen one more time. See if you can fix my phone.
1: Vish Bhatnagar's Fix My Phone. 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
0: Absolutely fantastic. Our artist of the week until Sunday, Ranveer Singh. I've got a beautiful one playing next.
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0: 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Absolutely tons of answers coming in. I fixed my phone. George, you absolutely aced it. 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Nidhi and Dahana aced it as well. Sarah, you aced it. 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Absolutely fantastic. 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
2: So £1 of British sterling this afternoon will get you 128.87 Indian rupees. The Pakistani rupee, 372.60. Sri Lankan rupee this afternoon, 450.59. Your Bangladeshi taka, 165.26. Afghani, 89.16. And the US dollar this afternoon, 1.34.
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0: Absolutely loving this sound. This one, Lut Gaye. Maybe here on Reload. Thank you for all of your answers, by the way. All, every single one of you got the answer right. You fixed my phone. And it was, of course, Kisi Disco Me Jaye from Bare Mia Chote Mia. Do it again tomorrow. Your services are hugely appreciated.
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0: Absolutely amazing. So many of you got it right. Mind-blowingly good. Thank you very much indeed. And I'm going to play that song for you because you absolutely aced it in just a moment. Keep it right here. It's playing in just a second.
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13: 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You. 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

0: absolutely loving the sound of this one. This is Disco Midjay, and that is it for me. Thank you very much indeed for the pleasure of your company. I've been Vish Bhatnagar, and this has been Reload. Catch me back on the radio once again tomorrow from 1 p.m. Raj Bhatt up next on Drive across Greater London and the Midlands. He's keeping you company till 7 p.m. We've got Sandy Sean, Like a Goal. He's also keeping you company till 7 p.m. You enjoy the sunshine, the football. Have a fab one.
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3: Top stories this hour. The UK is to hold its biggest home defence exercise in decades next year to better prepare for potential war. Updates a plan to the so-called government war book or blueprint mapping a transition from peace to conflict. Our security and defence editor Deborah Haynes has more.
4: The statement that's been released doesn't go in details about the kind of threats that will be simulated. But when you're talking about hybrid attacks, it's under the threshold of all-out war. It could be cyber attacks, sabotage attacks to critical undersea cables.
3: An information campaign will start this year focusing on national resilience. Elsewhere, the daughter of a COVID victim says the so-called high priority lane for personal protective equipment during the pandemic was a deliberate and shameful choice. The inquiries found there was no evidence of cronyism or corruption related to the VIP lane. A man's been jailed for at least 33 years for raping and murdering his estranged wife before staging a scene to make it look like a suicide.
5: She looks unconscious to me. I can't wake her up.
6: Is she breathing in and out normally?
5: I don't know.
6: Can you have a look at her and tell me if she's breathing?
5: Oh my gosh.
6: I need you to look at her for me and tell me if she's breathing.
5: I can't see her chest.
6: Okay.
3: Michael Thompson subjected Kimberly to years of domestic abuse. One of their children told the court her father was a jealous, narcissistic villain after killing her mother in Northampton in August. Scott Mills has been named as the top BBC earner last year before his sacking over sex offence allegations. The Radio 2 presenter earned more than £745,000 until his dismissal in March. The Met Office says yesterday was the ninth day in a row where temperatures have hit 30 degrees somewhere in the UK. A high of 30.1 was recorded near Bournemouth. And sport, Arsenal have confirmed that winger Leandro Trossard is moving to Turkish side Beşiktaş. The deal is said to be worth around £17 million. From Sky News, I'm Victoria Lawrence.
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7: Well, checking the weather for your Tuesday, it's becoming quite warm again. Actually, has been pretty warm. Lows about 16 degrees Celsius tonight. Tomorrow in London, 29 degrees Celsius. And in the Midlands, dropping down to 13 degrees Celsius. Tomorrow, 28 degrees Celsius.
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0: Do you wanna go to your sergeant's house? Let me know. Or are you already sitting at your sergeant's house? What is it? I mean, it's a house that you share together, right? I mean, sergeant, get down there. Alka Yagnik, Richa Sharma, also Suna Nigam, and that's from that film Ladja, a very female-centric film. Didn't do well at the box office, but got some critical acclaim. 30 minutes past four, hello.
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0: Ole, ole. Indeed, how's it going, Treacle? You're right. 4:13, it's me, Raj Badin. Not sure about Sergeant, but definitely I'm in your house at the moment. If you're listening to me at home, or listening to me in your car, or listening to me in your AirPods. Do you know one thing I love? You know when I'm at the gym, or if I'm walking around, I've got my radio on. So when I've got, obviously, Leica, right? And any of the presenters that are talking on the radio, it feels like they're actually talking to me. It's like they've made a gun me, baskia. So I love that. So if you've got that kind of person connect with me, if you've got your AirPods on, then hi. How do I sound? Do I sound all right? Let me know, right? I want to have all that feedback from you. Don't worry, I'll keep your ears clean as well. Right, 4:14, plenty on the way for you between now and 7 o'clock here on Drive. Let me know how much you're just getting fed up of this weather. Hope you're not. In summer, the middle of the winter, just enjoy it, right? I know that next week, I think we've been getting temperatures going down a little bit. And actually, you know what? Temperatures were going to be coming down, but they seem to be around about 28, 29, which is about what they are at the moment. So anyway, just enjoy whatever we got. Tonight is a big game. It's going to be heating up in the World Cup semi-finals. Very excited. I mean, I've got to admit, France, Spain, it's going to be France for me. And then England, Argentina tomorrow, it's going to be England for me. I would love it to be a France-England finale, you know that? That'd be so good. Anyway, let's see what happens. Any score predictions you've got, get in touch and let me know. Away from that, all the latest in terms of news, showbiz, everything, all right? By the way, the story about Anne Whittingham, that story's taking a bit of a turn. I'll be telling you about that because that is making the headlines again. According to the counter-terror police, Anne Whittingham was killed in a targeted attack and officers are working to understand the motive behind that. We'll tell you more on that. That's breaking right now in the last few minutes. We're on the way for you next. Today's show is active and my filmy scramble. Are you ready for it? All that is on the way. But first of all, this. Udit, Anilka, and Dil Ne Kya Kaha? What did Dil say? Should find out. Here it is.
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0: when you have some songs that are so dramatic, you know, with the amount of music that you use, this is definitely one of those, isn't it? I mean, there's so much passion in it. That's that passion, oh. Anyway, such a good track though. On the film Dhadkan. Dil ne ye kaha hai. Sun liya na ki kya dil ne kaha. That's it. Ho gaya. Asi sab khush.
1: Tum bhi mujhse pyaar kar.
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0: 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And you said your defo. 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So you think Spain's going to beat France tonight? Yeah, right. I don't think so.
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0: Honestly, I just love Mbappe. You know that. I think he's such a good player in France. I don't think Spain have got a chance, but let's just see. I mean, there's been lots of twists and turns in this World Cup so far. It's been brilliant, hasn't it, this World Cup? Right, away from that then, I've got my filmy scramble. I'm going to give you some letters from the alphabet. All you got to do is rearrange them and tell me which film title you can make with these. So here you go.
2: Filmy Scramble with Raj Badden.
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0: So my Filmy Scramble today are the following letters. A for Alpha, R-I-A-S-A-G. Oh, goodness, had it. A. So A-R-I-A-S-A-G. Sorry, it just sounds really annoying when I keep saying A. But there you go. A-R-I-A-S-A-G. Did you work it out? It's easy, isn't it?
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0: and Let Me Know. Also, love you tuned in this afternoon. I've got to say hi to all of you. So you know what? There's a Simran that's tuned in. Simran, hi. I'm Raj. Raj, Simran, ka mulaqat ho gayi na? There you go. Lots of love going out to you. And to Hema, hi to you. You're loving the music. I'm so glad you are. You love Dharkan. Gargi, hi to you. Lots of PR from me to you as well. And also, Kay, I got your message. Thanks very much for your lovely words. Keep on listening to your Laika. All right. We're on the way for you next. And you know what? We're all kind of jaws in real life. You know that? Reason why? Kisi ka dil ta churaya hai na? Sorry, cheese hai na? Chalta hai.
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4: This is Martin with your travel. The A312, the Parkway, busy southbound before you get to the M4 Junction 3. The A4020 Uxbridge Road, busy between the Parkway and Southall Park. Heavy on the A312 Church Road and Mandeville Road as you head from the White Hart roundabout to the Target roundabout and on to Northolt Station. And you're slowing on the A3 West Hill northbound between Tibbetts Corner and Upper Richmond Road. The A316 Chertsey Road, heavy westbound from Twickenham Bridge to Hospital Bridge Road roundabout to the Tube. And severe delays on the central line this afternoon. It's due to an earlier trespass incident at Leighton. And there are minor delays on the Metropolitan line between Moor Park and Watford. And that's down to cancellations. That's your latest traffic and travel.
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0: It's a modern day classic, isn't it? Udit Narayan, Nilka Yagnik, and Thoda Sa Pyar Hua Hai from Maine Dil Tujhko Diya from 2002.
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0: That film was released 24 years ago. 24 years ago! It's crazy, isn't it? Anyway, moving on then, don't forget tomorrow is All Eyes on Bika Nivala, opening in Gans Hill, Ilford. It's actually open already, but there's going to be a grand launch for it. And we're going to be there. Like Ray Network is going to be broadcasting live from there from 4 p.m. with your favourite presenters. And the team's going to be there. You can taste the famous Shole Bhature, Raj Kachori, Mithai, Chaats, and much, much more at Bika Nivala, Ilford, 513 to 519 Cranbrook Road, IGT 6HA. Bika Nivala has been there since 1905. Barbara, yeah, 1905. So there you go. Anyway, away from that, let me give you a quick reminder also on my filmy scramble today. The letters are as follows: A-R-I-A-S-A-G. So A-R-I-A-S-A-G spells which film title? Hi going out to Sham. Sham, you got the answer. Bilkul correct. Well done. And hi to Avani. Avani, you're loving the music. I'm so glad you are. Sending you lots of love. You're listening in Leicester right now. Right, moving on then. I've got some more hits lined up. This one's playing.
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0: It is so good, isn't it? Dindora Pachere, Darshan Rawal, Bhumi Trivedi. That's some news about Salman Khan's film Matrubhumi on the way for you. It doesn't look like it's releasing this year. It's having so many issues. Passing a censor board, allegedly, and passing this approval, that approval. So it looks like the film could be out next year. We'll keep you posted on that. Salman Khan's film Matrubhumi, still waiting for a release. Anyway, how's it going, Treacle? You all right? Lots more of your favourite tracks here on Like a Radio. Continuing. 4:49.
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0: I've got a really good big question on the way for you later on the show, so I'll tell you more about that. 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That's happening after six, all right? 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
1: Traffic and travel.
3: This is Martin with the travel. The A312, the parkway, slowing southbound before you get to the M4 Junction 3. The A4020 Uxbridge Road is still busy between the parkway and Southall Park. Heavy on the A312 Church Road and Mandeville Road as you head from the White Hart roundabout to the Target roundabout and then on to North Holt Station. The A406 North Circular Road, heavy both ways with the Hangar Lane gyratory. You're slowing on the A205 South Circular from Red Rover to Chockers Corner and the A316 Chertsey Road, heavy westbound from Twickenham Bridge to Hospital Bridge Road roundabout. To the Tube and severe delays on the Central Line, that's due to an earlier trespass incident at Leighton. And that's your latest traffic and travel.
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26: Hi, this is Kush. 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

0: so good, isn't it? Such an uplifting number, that playing here on Like Radio from the film Har Dil Jo Pyar Karega. Salman Khan representing that. Dil Dil Dil Deewana. By the way, my filmy scramble answer was a Sagar. Sagar was the answer. It's now 5 o'clock. These headlines.
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3: The top stories this hour. Counter-terrorism police have confirmed Anne Widdecombe's death was a targeted attack.
4: We are still working to understand the extent of any planning or preparation and the motivation that sits behind that attack. And I do not want to comment further on this at this stage of our inquiries.
3: Assistant Commissioner Lawrence Taylor has also told reporters a 28-year-old white British man remains in custody on suspicion of murder as well as alleged terrorism offences. Detectives have been granted more time to speak to him. Ms Widdecombe, a former MP turned Reform UK spokeswoman, was found dead at her home in Devon last Thursday morning. The UK will hold its largest home defence exercise in decades next year. It's to better prepare the country for the possibility of war. The head of the COVID inquiry is calling for a radical overhaul and a clear supply plan to be built for future pandemics. Baroness Hallett says the government's attempt to fast-track medical equipment through a so-called VIP lane didn't work.
5: It was a misguided attempt at prioritisation. In responding to the crisis, some suppliers were given favourable treatment simply on account of their connections with the government.
3: Although she does admit there was no evidence of cronyism or corruption in the system. In her fifth report, she also states the scramble to buy PPE saw the UK waste almost £10 billion of taxpayers' money. British teens who've taken part in a trial of social media restrictions are reporting benefits to their sleep, concentration and well-being. An overnight curfew was found to be the easiest restriction to maintain. South East Water will have to pay out £30.5 million over repeated supply disruptions. The regulator identified a series of failings at the company which supplies customers in Kent and Sussex. And England will have a fit Declan Rice for their World Cup semi-final with Argentina tomorrow. He's recovered from a stomach bug that kept him in bed for 3 days. From Sky News, I'm Victoria Lawrence.
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0: By checking the weather as it stands right now, tonight 16 degrees Celsius in London. It's going to be on the breezy side. Tomorrow for your Wednesday, 28 degrees Celsius in London and the Midlands. 13 degrees Celsius tonight, a moderate breeze around. And tomorrow, 28 degrees Celsius.
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0: Hello, gorgeous. How are you doing? You're right. Sure. Tuesday, drive goes high to Jasmine. Jasmine, there I drastai. You've joined us a little bit late today. Where you been? I'm Pravin. You are at the One Day International match at Edgbaston. I can't believe it, but still listening to me as well, which is amazing. Lots of love to you and the family.
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0: What a track it is, the Hero Choshi, also Sean, and that from the film Salami-ish from 2007. Miradil. 30 minutes past five, how's it going, Treacle? You alright? Sunny Tuesday evening, nothing else but your favourite tracks playing here on Laika Radio, a part of the ever-growing Laika Radio Network. Your Piarasa. 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
0: 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Hot, hot. It's hot. By 5:13, how's it going? You're right, you feeling good? I know, absolutely crazy, isn't it? This weather is just crazy. I was out and about earlier, and I was actually walking in the shade. I was like, it's just too hot to be walking directly under the sunlight. I mean, normally it's fine. I think because I was wearing a suit, I had an event to go to earlier. So when I was at the event, and it was a really nice, can I say thanks to Global Banking School GBS? They are so good, absolutely amazing hosts. So I had lunch with them there because it was a nice graduation ceremony. It was done in such a big way as well. Absolutely congratulations to all the students that graduated today at Wembley Stadium. It was a lot of fun. And thanks to you, we got some amazing lunch, all right? So yeah, I'm not complaining. But yeah, because I was out and about earlier, getting on the tubes and walking around in my suit. Oh man, seriously, I think I'm going to be wearing my shorts and t-shirt next week. It's just too hot. Right, away from that, breaking news. Tomorrow, Keir Starmer will be announcing a midnight social media curfew for 16 and 17-year-olds. All right, so that's going to be happening tomorrow. It will be a midnight social media curfew that's being announced, according to reports. Away from that today, it's the 14th of July. We officially celebrate Mac and Cheese Day. Do you know what I like? Mac and cheese. I like mac and cheese from Nando's. You know, you get the small little dubbe. Inside that, you get those mac and cheese, then you get like, the breadcrumb on top. What's that, dubbe? I mean, just having that small portion is good. Otherwise, you feel that greedy, and having a big plate of it. That is fine for me. Nom nom. I feel like having it now. I might order it tonight, actually. Right, away from that, there's also some other bits to share with you as well. Hang on a second, where's my story's gone? There's one here to do with England. Now, tomorrow England are playing. It's the semi-finals. Let me know how many England flags you have got up and how many have you got on your street. Have there been loads of houses with lots of England flags, a lot of bunting around? Because Downing Street has come under fire for being quite lame with its decoration with England flags. Number 10 stuck a couple of limp St. George's crosses in the windows and strung bunting across the railings ahead of tomorrow's semi-final. Now, a lot of people are saying that it's too late for them to be doing it. Yeah, I think it's a bit late as well. But probably because, I don't know, they probably had, like, less expectations about how far England were going to go. Not really good, is it? That is there making the headlines. Also, some Brits are now so determined to squeeze every last drop out of their holidays that more than half say they'd travel to a dream destination and back in a single day. Would you ever do that? Would you ever go somewhere just for like one day? I think Europe is fine, but I think when you're flying away to like, you know, these long-haul flights, you can't be going for one day, can you? I mean, I have done short trips. I'm going to be going away next month. I'm going to be going, actually, I'm going to go for like 4 days. I'm going to Cape Verde. I want to go to Cape Verde. You know, it's going to take like 6-7 hours to get there. And then it's like 4 days for me to be there. I'm like, what? Building the Langjania traveling there? Anyway, Chanduya, all about your feel good tracks. I've got an amazing track lined up for you shortly, which is Jasmine Sandlin's brand new track. And it's all to coincide with her engagement. That is on the way. But first,

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2: a brand new hit plays now. Like a radio.
0: That wasn't meant to happen yet. Hang on a second, let me just turn that down. I'm going to do that again, all right? Because I have got a message here from Bina. Bina, how you doing? You said, I want to wish the Indian women cricket team hearty congratulations for winning the test match yesterday. I was lucky to be there on Sunday and Monday. It was great to see them win the trophy. Absolutely fantastic stuff. Yes, Bina. Agree with you. They're doing so well, aren't they? And Daksha, hi to you. Said, hi, I'm going to Nando's for dinner tonight as there's 14 of us going tonight. What? Can you make it 15? I'll be there as well. Daksha, what are you doing, hey? Can't be going without me. Lots of people have got England flags on our street, you said. Okay, thank you very much, Daksha. Okay, moreover, can I be the 15th person? I'll join you there, Daksha. Sending you lots of love, all right? And keep on listening to Laika. Oh, so nice to hear from you. Right, stand by then. I have got my lyrical miracle lined up for you, but I'm just going to cue this song up again. Right, as you know, we announced yesterday that Jasmine Sandler has announced her engagement on stage at an event in Delhi. And because of that, a couple of weeks ago, she released this track called Lava. Have a listen to it. It's actually quite beautiful. We'd love to hear your views on this. 521, new music, Lava.
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0: It's really good, isn't it? Jasmine Sandler's a track there, Lover. Oh, Jasmine. This is another Jasmine, our listener. Jasmine, look, I'm playing Jasmine Sandler's. Jasmine's still going on about the fact that her fiancé looks quite long. She goes, have you seen he looks like you? I've not seen him. I've not had time to look at him, but I'll definitely will do, all right? Thanks very much. That is Lover, Jasmine Sandler's here on Drive. Daksha, you're so sweet. Thank you so much. Honestly, that is absolutely beautiful. She goes, please join us. And she told me the location where the Nando's is going to be, where she's going to be. She goes, as my granddaughter, Zara, is coming back home to Dubai after 5 weeks. So you're having a family dinner. That is so beautiful. Honestly, I love that togetherness, our family. So lots of love. I would love to come, but I'm going to be here on the show and it'll take me forever to get there, right? So sending you lots of love. Have a fab time. Meenakshi, hi to you. And Shobna, hello to you as well. Right, moving on. Let's do quickly today's Lyrical Miracle.
1: Lyrical Miracle with Ranch.
0: You know what? I'm running so late. Let's do this then. Today, Lyrical Miracle. What song comes to mind when I say to you, Aina B, O Didar, Ko Tarsa Karta Hai. Oh, wow. Check out those lyrics. It's a very popular 90s track, by the way. Aina B, O Didar, Ko Tarsa Karta Hai. They're the lyrics from which song? If you know, get in touch right now. Aina B, O Didar, Ko Tarsa Karta Hai. If you know, here's my number.
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0: So yes, all eyes on Spain and England tonight. 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And tomorrow we shall see what happens between England and Argentina. 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
3: This is Martin with your travel. The A312, the parkway is slowing southbound before you get to the M4 Junction 3. The A4020 Uxbridge Road busy between the parkway and Savile Park. Heavy on the A312 Church Road and Mandeville Road from the White Hart roundabout to the Target roundabout and on to Northolt Station. Now the A406 North Circular Road heavy both ways as you head in towards the Hangar Lane gyratory and slow on the A205 South Circular from Red Rover to Chalker's Corner. The A316 Chertsey Road heavy westbound as you head from Twickenham Bridge, the Hospital Bridge Road roundabout, to the Tube and severe delays on the Central Line. That's due to an earlier trespass incident at Leighton.

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0: Move It. It's so hot out there, isn't it? Shankar Mahadevan and his son on that as well. Absolutely fab, Johnny Goodard from 2007. But a quick reminder also, as you've been hearing, the Leica Radio Network is the exclusive radio partner for Diwali Story, the musical that sold out the Royal Albert Hall and now arrives at the OVO Wembley Arena on Sunday, the 27th of September. Doors open at 4:30 p.m. with a student pre-show from 5 p.m. to 5:45 p.m. and the main performance from 6:15 p.m. to 9:30 p.m. It's created by Sanatan Events founder Nitin Palan MB. He was on my show a few weeks back. Amazing guy, doing great work in the community and featuring choreography from the Bollywood dance crew, who we love to bits. And the English language production brings the Ramayana to life with 4 chapters, a bespoke 7-song soundtrack and a full international cast. 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Absolutely fantastic stuff these guys are doing. 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

0: Didn't leave Ali girlfriend a choice. How do you know where he's going? Interesting that. Hello, going to you, Shorda. Lots of love to you. Alina, hello. You said thanks, Raj, for mentioning mac cheese. I was going to make bar bhaji, but now I may need to make a masala mac cheese. 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Nay bhaji. But of course, it is mac and cheese day today, so how can you say no to that? By 5:40, back in a minute.
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0: Dylan Diagle playing here on Like a Radio. Thief Aslam's vocals, absolutely fab. 5:48, gotta say hi to Chetan, who got the answer right for today's Lyrical Miracle. In fact, today, Lyrical Miracle is a little bit more unusual. I don't think I've played this as much on my show in the last 6 years that I've been doing Drive. You know that? Aina bhi odidar ko tarsa karta hai. Passionate lyrics here, passionate, right? A really good song. Anyway, the answer on the way for you shortly.
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0: So the latest on your currencies with the way things stand right now, we have, hang on, thousand rates, the India rupee at 128.65, Pakistan rupee 372.1, Sri Lanka rupee 449.87, Bangladesh taka 165, Afghani 88.93, and the US dollar $1.34. 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
3: This is Martin with your travel. Delays on the M4 this evening onto the elevated section eastbound from Junction 3 Hayes to Junction 2 Brentford. A312 the Parkway slowing southbound before the M4 Junction 3. It's heavy on the A312 Church Road and Mandeville Road. You head from the White Hart roundabout to the Target roundabout and on to Northolt Station. The A406 North Circular Road, heavy both ways at the Hangar Lane Jai Day today. Slowing on the A205 South Circular from Red Rover to Chalkers Corner. And the A316 Chertsey Road still heavy westbound from Twickenham Bridge to Hospital Bridge Road roundabout. To the Tube and minor delays on the Piccadilly line between Acton Town and Uxbridge, it's due to an earlier signalling problem.
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0: Do you know, it's very rare that I play this song on my show. It's so nice to hear that. Criminal Tu Mile Dil Khile playing Ya Laika Radio. 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
3: The top stories this hour. Counter-terrorism police investigating the killing of Anne Widdecombe say it's clear she was the victim of a targeted attack. The former MP was found dead on Thursday at her Dartmoor home. A 28-year-old white British man remains under arrest. Our reporter Dan Whitehead says journalists have been putting questions to the officers leading the inquiry, including
4: whether or not Anne Widdecombe's appearance on television before the attack on her may have motivated the attacker. CTP Southeast say they are exploring all lines of inquiry, and that is one of the lines of inquiry they will be exploring.
3: The UK will hold its largest home defence exercise in decades next year to better prepare the country for the possibility of war. The government says it will test responses to hybrid attacks. The official inquiry into the COVID pandemic has found nearly £10 billion of taxpayer money was wasted in the scramble for personal protective equipment. Chair Baroness Hallett also criticised the controversial VIP lane, which prioritised offers of PPE from those with political connections. But she says there was no evidence of cronyism or corruption. Naomi Phillip, who lost her mum to the virus, says it must lead to change.
5: The government must implement every recommendation in full, recover every pound possible, and prevent political connections from ever again securing privileged access.
3: A man who raped and murdered his estranged wife before trying to make it look like suicide has been jailed for at least 33 years. Michael Thompson killed Kimberly in Northampton last August. Donald Trump has scrapped plans to charge a 20% toll on shipping for safe passage through the Strait of Hormuz. The US president says it will be replaced by trade and investment deals with Gulf states. And sport, England have no new injury problems ahead of tomorrow's World Cup semi-final against defending champions Argentina. The team have been training today. From Sky News, I'm Victoria Lawrence.
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0: We're checking the weather as it stands right now, Tuesday night, and temperature will be dropping to 16 degrees Celsius in London. Tomorrow in London, 28 degrees Celsius, and in the Midlands, 13 degrees Celsius tonight. Light cloud and moderate breeze, and tomorrow, 28 degrees Celsius across the Midlands.
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0: Hello, gorgeous Tuesday drive. It is sponsored by Pepe's Piri Piri. Lots of musty still to come in this hour of the show, so stand by for all of that and the rest as well, all right? I've got my big question lined up for you and my 3-second rule. Right now, let's go back to back with a bit of Desi Girl and this one, First Class, here on Laika.
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0: I think that's Desi Girl playing here on Like a Radio. Absolutely fantastic. Have you seen the video that Kush from Like a Radio Greater London's mid-morning show I put up earlier on Like a Radio's Instagram? You'll see that we were at Gargel's Couture on Friday, and there's a video of her doing some kind of moves to this track. Desi Girl playing here on Like a Radio. There's a lot of content from Gargel's Couture coming up for you as we're working with them on an exclusive basis. Right, 6:13.
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0: Olé, olé. Hot, hot, hot indeed. Oh yeah, feeling really hot. And it feels absolutely fab, doesn't it? Right, if you're following the cricket, England, India, that's that one day international that's been played in Birmingham. England were all out at 258, all right? India need 47 runs to win from 12.1 overs with 6 wickets remaining. All right, we'll see what happens. Looks like India could probably do some damage. Keep it right here, we'll keep you posted, all right, on that particular game that's been played in Edgbaston. Well, away from that, there's also the big game tonight, France and Spain. That's going to be a biggie. A score predictions. Ready, Wally, what do you think? Ready, Wally's here, by the way. Do you think Spain or France? Who do you think's going to do it?
2: The Gooners will take it on home, which means, yeah, go Spanish!
0: Oh, okay. So Sandy Shah from Like a Gold is saying France. I'm saying France. Ready, Wally's saying Spain. We shall see.
2: I'm wearing my lucky jersey, so we are bringing it on.
0: She is wearing her jersey, actually. So it's all about Spain. Let's see what happens, Aki Jaki. Also, do you know the other big story in the world of showbiz is about Alia Bhatt? She's been confirmed in Tumband 2, right? Tumband 2, which is going to be Soham Shah's upcoming film. And the film is going to be on Netflix, and it is a follow-up to, I think it was 2018, the first one came out. I never saw it, so it's one of those films that was there constantly in the headlines, but it didn't really do anything for me. And there's also my three-second rule. Should I do that right now, or should I do my big question? I think I should do my three-second rule. So I've got a three-second clip here of a very, very popular song. All you got to do is work out which song it is. Simple as that, right? So if you can work this out, let me know. I'm going to give you 3 seconds to work it out. Have a listen to this, bad boy.
3: Yeah, ready, y'all. 3, 2, 1.
1: Raj Patton's 3 second rule.
0: That's it. 3 seconds of that. Did you work it out? Get in touch and let me know. Have another listen.
3: Yeah, ready, y'all. 3, 2, 1.
1: Raj Patton's 3 second rule.
0: Honestly, it feels like the jingle is longer than the actual clip. So get in touch and let me know which song comes to mind, right? If you hear that, did you work it out? It's my 3 second rule. Would love to hear from you. I've got my big question lined up for you next. It's a bit of a gender war thing. We'll talk about it after this.
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0: 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Not don't say. There you go. Dorise, Alvida.
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0: Rightio, time for today's... Actually, let me do a three-second rule reminder. So my three-second rule, Gunner, is this. Can you work this out?
4: Yeah, ready, y'all. Three, two, one.
3: Raj Patton's three-second rule.
0: A lot of correct answers coming through. Rima, hi to you. You got the answer right. This is Nili. Hi, Nili. You got the answer right as well. Saira, you too. Siddharth, hi to you. You got the answer right. Jasmine, you also. And who's this? Manisha. Hi, Manisha. Lots of love to you as well. Right, moving on. Let's do today's big question. Are you ready for it?
3: The big question. With Raj Patton.
0: I don't be creating any siapi at home, but this is a gender war kind of thing, all right? So, do you know how we always get this thing, well, I do anyway, that females are so good at multitasking? Apparently, according to a story today, they are not. In fact, guys can be just as good at multitasking. So, according to a survey, there's no gender differences found in the ability to juggle jobs. Men are more likely to stop answering questions under pressure, which may explain the stereotype. So let me know, if you were to choose a gender that can multitask better, who would you say? You, your husband, your wife, your partner, your girlfriend, boyfriend, whoever it is, right? Would let me know, right? Who is your brother, your sister, maybe? Who do you think can multitask better, the male or the female in your khandan? Get in touch right now.
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0: Arvin Jarvin playing Get Like Radio with GC with Nikita Gandhi. Hello, it's going out to my lovely VM, Nibetany with 858. I say good evening, Raj. So are men using it as an excuse not to do any work by saying or agreeing to that you can't multitask? No, do you know what it is? I think men just like to be quiet and not answer any questions when they're under pressure. So when they are multitasking, they don't say much. They just do the job. That's it. That's according to this story anyway. And Rita, he didn't elaborate too much on it. He just said, hi, women definitely. Really? Let me know, who do you think the best multitaskers are, the women or the men? Get in touch and let me know. According to a very interesting story in the Times newspaper, it says that there's no gender differences when it comes to juggling jobs.
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3: This is Martin with travel. Delays on the M4 onto the elevated section eastbound, Junction 3 Hayes to Junction 2 Brentford. A312, the parkway still slowing southbound before the M4 Junction 3. A312, Church Road and Mandeville Road, heavy from the White Hart roundabout to the Target roundabout, then on to Northolt Station. A406, North Circular Road, heavy both ways at the Hangar Lane Gyratory. It's slowing on the A205, South Circular from Red Rover to Chopper's Corner. And A316, Chertsey Road, heavy westbound from Twickenham Bridge to Hospital Bridge Road roundabout. To the Tube and severe delays on the Central Line due to an earlier trespass incident at Leighton and Tracy Road, heavy westbound from Twickenham Bridge to Hospital Bridge Road roundabout. To the Tube and severe delays on the Central Line due to an earlier trespass incident at Leighton and trains not stopping on the District and Piccadilly lines westbound at Barons Court, and that's down to engineering works.

0: words you're missing are nice ones like love you, or important ones like duck. Oh, too expensive, is it? All right, we like you. We'll do it for nothing. For free hearing checks, should have gone to Specsavers.
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0: Gorgeous, isn't it? Teri ummeed tera intezaar karte hain. Of course, the late Divya Bharti and also the late Rishi Kapoor in that. Absolutely gorgeous. Rita, you love this track? Absolutely. And Jasmine, you're loving it as well. Sarah, you're loving it. Sarah saying, women are definitely multitaskers. I speak from experience. At one time, I can listen to Laika whilst watching TV, cooking and talking to the kids. Love that. Arena, you're loving this track. I'm so glad you are. Armin, hello. How you doing? And Jyoti saying, definitely women can multitask. Men can't follow too many instructions at the same time. Huh? Jyoti, which men are you talking to? Huh? Pooja, hi to you. You said, hi Raj, it's the women. We do have the multitask thing and not the men. Sorry, oh, but what's going on? Right, anyway, guys out there, you need to defend yourselves, all right? So let me know, all right? You are definitely multitaskers, because I certainly am. I'll be back in a minute. Like a
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0: I think that's Aine playing Can't Like a Radio. No, I'll get you. She's definitely here. 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
3: Not too bad, Mr. Baden. How are you?
0: Good. Right, Radio Wally, first of all, I've got a question. My big question today is all about multitaskers. Women or men are better? Because there is a story in the Times today saying that there's no gender differences found in the ability to juggle jobs between men and women. Mm-hmm. And I've had, reading some of the messages. Chetna, you loved Divana played earlier and you said, I know women who can't multitask either. She would go supermarkets, shopping or cooking and hang up. Oh dear. Chetna, I'm so glad you said that. All right, we're kind of balancing things out here. And Jyoti just said, all the men actually, bapre. Syra, looks like you're a rare exception, Raj, amongst the men then. So there you go. And Jasmine saying, men also do multitask. Example, Raj, the hero of Leica.
3: I want to see who these messages are from.
0: How amazing is that? Okay, so what's your conclusion on that?
3: Do you know what? I think traditionally we said that men can't stereotype, right? It's a stereotypical viewpoint historically,
0: yeah,
3: that women are better at. And I think there are certain tasks that men are better at multitasking on.
0: Yeah.
3: I think there are certain tasks that men multitask better with. There are certain tasks that women are better at multitasking with. Raj, with you and multitasking, I think there's some parts of you that are very good with multitasking, i.e. when you're talking to someone and you're sending a message and you're uploading something and you're doing an email, but there are also parts of you that are not very good with
0: multitasking. I'm smiley. Oh, I'd love to know which ones those are, madam. Talk to me.
3: Well, it's about honesty.
0: Please,
3: right?
0: Come into my office and talk. But are you?
3: No, I do. I genuinely believe there are some parts. Like, for example, you couldn't take a picture, do a reel, and hold a conversation with someone because you're focused on concentrating on making sure, because you're not...
0: That's minor. Yeah, that is minor.
3: Minor or otherwise.
0: That's because I'm very particular about how my face is going to look.
3: Exactly, right? So I'm not wrong in what I'm saying. And I think that applies as a human thing. There are certain things that we're very good with multitasking with, things that we're very confident with.
0: Right?
3: As radio presenters, we're very good with multitasking because we have to get a song out. We have to make sure the links are done on time. Our clocks are matching. But there are things we might not be great at.
0: Absolutely.
3: Obviously, I'm the exception to that rule.
0: Right. Really? We should leave that to the listeners. Right, Radio Wally, my 3-second rule, Ghana, can you work this out?
1: Yeah, Radio Wally. 3, 2, 1. Raj Baden's 3-second rule.
0: Can you get that?
3: No, I actually can't get that one today.
0: Really?
3: Yeah, no.
0: That is so easy. Kind of fun.
3: Do you know what? I'll tell you what is really easy. Raj Baden thinking grey is a summer colour. Ladies and gentlemen, if you want to know what I'm talking about, head over to the Instagram page in a little while and you'll understand why I said Raj Baden believes grey is a summer colour.
0: All my listeners know grey is my favourite. It's not even a colour.
3: It's actually
0: not even a colour. It's a shade, but I love grey. Grey is my favourite shade.
3: It's not a summer colour.
0: I love the blue colour as well, so both those colours are
3: blue is fine, but grey is not a summer colour.
0: All right, calm down.
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0: And you'll see what she's talking about, all right, when you go onto Instagram after 7 o'clock, we'll be posting something up on there. Right, moving on then, quickly checking your currencies. India rupee stands at 128.6, Pakistan rupee 371.83, Sri Lanka rupee 449.63, Bangladesh taka 164.91, Afghanistan of Ghani 88.76 and the US dollar $1.34.
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0: Right, my 3-second rule while I gone out was actually Durandar Gera Hua.
3: See, if you'd played Shararat, I would have got it in 1 second.
0: Yeah, Shararat is your iconic number, isn't it?
3: What can I say? I like whizzing a bit of Shararat.
0: So there you go. Ready, want to get it wrong? But you didn't get it at all, actually. So don't forget, 7 o'clock, Radio 1 is up next. I like a Radio Greater London, I like a Radio Midlands, and I like a Gold, and I like a Radio Greater Manchester. Ashwini, Info, Nisa, Nassim. And I'll be back tomorrow at 4 o'clock. Don't forget, tomorrow it's all about the opening for Pika Nidvala in Ilford. All the details are on our social media. Take care. Bye.
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4: This is Martin with your travel. The M4 busy onto the elevated section eastbound as you head from Junction 3 Hayes to Junction 2 Brentford. The A312, the parkway is all cleared up now southbound before the M4 Junction 3. A312 Church Road and Mandeville Road, heavy from the White Hart roundabout to the Target roundabout and on to Northolt Station. And A406 North Circular Road, still heavy both ways at the Hangar Lane Gyre today. You're slowing on the A205 South Circular from Red Rover to Chuckers Corner. And the A316 Chertsey Road, heavy westbound from Twickenham Bridge to Hospital Bridge Road roundabout to the Tube, and severe delays on the Central Line due to an earlier trespass incident at Leighton, and trains not stopping on the District and Piccadilly Lines westbound at Barons Court due to engineering works.
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2: The top stories this hour. Counter-terrorism police say Anne Widdecombe was killed in a targeted attack. The former Conservative MP, who more recently has been with Reform UK, was found dead at her home on Dartmoor on Thursday. Lawrence Taylor is head of counter-terrorism policing.
3: I am very aware of the significant levels of public interest in this case, given that Miss Widdecombe was such a high-profile political and public figure and familiar to many. I do not intend to address every bit of speculation we have seen.
2: A 28-year-old white British man remains in custody on suspicion of murder and alleged terrorism offences. Elsewhere, Sir Keir Starmer says the state's handling of the 1989 Hillsborough disaster is a stain on our history. The Prime Minister was speaking at the third reading of the Hillsborough Law, and MPs are expected to give it their approval this evening. A national resilience campaign is being launched by the government later this year to help prepare people for emergencies. Ministers say the advice will focus on incidents including cyber attacks and extreme weather. Unions representing healthcare workers are urging the government to act after the COVID inquiry found flaws led to vast waste of PPE. Chair Baroness Hallett says almost £10 billion of unused protective gear was written off. Sport. England have held their final training session ahead of tomorrow's World Cup semi-final. Joe Rawson has the latest team news from the US.
4: It's good news for England as everyone trained this morning ahead of the game tomorrow, apart from Jordan Henderson, who has a cast on because of a broken wrist suffered in the celebrations after the win against Mexico. Declan Rice, who had a stomach bug, is more or less back to full fitness. And Nico O'Reilly seems to be over his muscle issue.
2: And actor Tom Cruise, pop star Robbie Williams and US singer Jennifer Hudson are among the stars set to perform at the World Cup closing ceremony on Sunday. From Sky News, I'm Victoria Lawrence.
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5: 2 minutes past seven. Good evening. You're tuned into Leica. Looking at that weather for you now, a fine summer's evening ahead of us with plenty of long sunny spells across the region. Clouds will start to form overnight, leaving us with a large dry night ahead with a minimum of 17 degrees. Go ahead, baby. Crack open your khidkiyaa.
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5: Big shouts going out to Raj, who keeps you nice and entertained. 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

0: version of this one in a day and an age. Proper patola. Star Gill, Daljeet Majin, of course. Boy Badsha. Before that, we had a Dilli Wali Chod. 9:07. Good evening, you're tuning to Like Her. Whether you're joining us in Greater London or the Midlands, 14:58 AM, DAB Alexa, Google Home, LikeHerRadio.com, or that LikeHer Radio mobile app. I'm Sebka Swags, it's Swags. Get the messages across and let me know how you guys are doing. But the bigger question, so if you head over to Instagram in a little while, we're going to upload the reel that I did with Raj. I sent him a little challenge. And one of the questions was about summer colours. And he said grey. Ladies and gents, can you please tell me via messages, do we agree with Raj Budden on this? Is grey a summer colour? I mean, in my world, absolutely no, nada, never, no, nahi, never happening. But he says it is. Let us know your thoughts. Raj, big salam, namaste to you. I hope all is well. We've got Jaydeep in the house as well saying, hey, Radio Wally, rock and roll time, definitely. I've got a little message for you that is a dream come true. So shall I send that dream come true message across to me? And I'll certainly give it a little bit of love.
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0: 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Specialists of family law, immigration law, property, civil disputes, wills and probate and for other legal requirements.
1: So of course, as we know, France are set to take on Spain. I want to know all your score predictions. Now, you know, being a Guna girl, Spain has done it in the past for me personally, and I genuinely do believe they are a little bit stronger at the moment. So I'm predicting Spain take this one on home against France, but let me know what your thoughts and your score predictions are. The roof, by the way, at Dallas Stadium has been closed because of thundery showers forecasted. And as we know, Mbappe is starring for France and Yamal in Spain. Of course, the winner will be facing England or Argentina in the final this weekend. But let's hope that forecast does not come into place. Now, we know that Spain have just lost their last 10 meetings with France in all competitions. I think they won 7, they drew with 1, winning each of the last 2. 2-1, I believe, was a semi-final at Euros 2024. 5-4 in the National League in June 2025. Do you reckon we're going to have a 5-4 either way tonight? Let's see. It's going to definitely be a night not worth missing. Stay tuned to the Leica Radio Mobile Network, and of course, we will bring you all the updates. 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

0: हमारे बंगले के पीछे क्या क्या हो रहा था. The movie was Samadhi, 1972. Big shouts are going out to Hemalong Tin and listening. First one in with a right answer saying, as always, Radio Wally, enjoying your lovely song choices. Well, one more thing to be enjoying is, of course, India's popular street food place, Bikaner Vala, which is now open in Ganto, Ilford. Come and celebrate the grand opening tomorrow from 4 p.m. with your favourite Leica Radio Network presenters, including aapke apni Radio Wally. To aayye aur mere saath khane ka maza lootiye. Chole bature, Raj Kachori, Mithaiya, Chaat, सब कुछ मिल जाएगा बिकनेर वाला इन इल्फर्ड 513 to 519 Cranbrook Road IG26HA. And of course we all know that Bikaner has got that legendary taste since 1905.
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0: Kavita Krishnamurthy with Reena Bharadwaj, who I think is such an underrated singer. She's so amazing. I love Reena Bharadwaj's awaz. Mevari Vari. Getting you ready for that Noughties Nostalgia happening. You got to allow the English, okay? We love a little bit of English on this show. Jasmine, lots of love going out to you as well. A big bale bale gorgeous to you. Get your score predictions across. Jaydeep saying, go on, it's got to be Spain, isn't it, Radio Wiley? I agree.
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0: track there, hote hote ho gaya hai pyar. Such a big track, isn't it? Getting you ready for 90s at night. But coming up next, your feel good track of the hour, and it's a brand new number by the supposedly recent engaged Jasmine Sanders. Let's do this.
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0: Now, the question remains, is she actually engaged? 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Either way, it's her new track and we're loving it.

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0: such a beautiful track, isn't it? Rahat and Shreya. The ultimate vocal combination. But it's that time of the evening when we need to see exactly what is happening around that globe. Century Radio Wiley Style. I am squeezing in one last big track. And of course, after 8 o'clock, the all-important game does kick off. Keep your score predictions coming in. You know where I lie. Let me know where you lie. And of course, let me know. Do you agree? Grey? Is it a summer colour? Or is Raj completely off the roller coaster?
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2: The top stories this hour. MPs have unanimously approved the Hillsborough Law. That's legislation designed to prevent cover-ups like that seen in the aftermath of the 1989 disaster. Speaking in the Commons, Sir Keir Starmer said campaigners have waited far too long. It'll force officials to tell the truth at investigations and inquiries. Incoming PM Andy Burnham's told MPs he can't imagine what the families of the Liverpool fans who died have been through.
3: People suffer the trauma of the initial bereavement, then they are re-traumatised by the behaviour of the state. We can't take that hurt away, but we can put decency back at the heart of the British state.
2: Counter-terror police think the killing of Anne Widdecombe was a targeted attack involving planning and preparation. The former MP's body was found in her Devon home on Thursday. She'd sustained serious injuries. A 28-year-old man's in custody. Policing commentator Graham Wetton explains why a murder investigation is running parallel to a terrorism inquiry.
4: I've almost got to get the end first before they can establish it as a terrorist incident, because it has to be the objective or the motivation that classes it as a terrorist incident. But you can still commit terrorist type offences without actually having something declared as a terrorist incident.
2: The COVID inquiry has found the race to buy protective gear during the pandemic cost the taxpayer almost £10 billion in PPE that couldn't be used. Its chair, Baroness Heather Hallett, says the UK was underprepared for the outbreak. The UK will hold its largest home defence exercise in decades next year to better prepare the country for the possibility of war. The war game will complement a wider NATO drill. Scott Mills was the BBC's highest earner in the year to March. He made £745,000 but was sacked in that same month. And in sport, Manchester United have completed the signing of Belgium midfielder Youri Tielemans from Aston Villa. From Sky News, I'm Victoria Lawrence.
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5: 2 minutes past eight. Good evening. You're tuned into Leica, looking at the weather for you. Now, a nice, fine evening ahead of us with plenty of long, sunny spells remaining. Clouds will start forming overnight, but still largely dry and warm with a minimum of 17 degrees. Go ahead, baby. Crack open those kirkiyar tonight.
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0: Such a beautiful one, isn't it? For those of you asking, the name of the movie was The Don, 1995. And before this, the classic Dilera Paji with Sudesh Bose. Na na na na na re.
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0: 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Let's give you a vocal treat. Okay, Yagnik. Sonu Nigam, Sukhwinder Singh. And of course, Jaspinder and Nirala on the vocals of this one. Kiki Mera Yaar Dildar. Bada swag.

0: Football Score Updates, brought to you by Rack Law Solicitors, specialists of family law, immigration law, property, civil disputes, wills and probate, and for other legal requirements.
1: And they're off. France and Spain have officially kicked off the semi-finals of FIFA World Cup match tonight. You know what? It's too early to say, but with the quality on the pitch at the moment, I feel like it's going to be a very classic game. I don't know if we're going to get big high scores tonight. Maybe one all halfway through the game. I think that's what it's looking like for me personally. But the question is, what is your predictions? I mean, we've already had a yellow card, but can Mbappe move to the all-time scoring top of the charts? We know that, you know, top goal scorers is like, you've got Messi with 21 goals, Mbappe's got 20. So can he top himself up and get him up to number one? It's, you know, I think people have been so focused on Spain, on France's attacking dynamic, that they're completely underestimating Spain and how good they are at controlling games. And I feel like, you know, I can just almost psychologically see that they're going to be luring France into a false sense of security, and then they're going to pick up like a roller coaster. Let me know your predictions. As it stands, the score is 0-0. Don't forget, 15-minute free consultation with Rack Law if you mention Like a Radio.
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0: अच्छा अगर आपको भी हमसे मिलने को दिल करता है then join us tomorrow for the grand opening of India's popular street food Bikaner Wala Gansil Ilford we'll be there from 4 p.m. come along and meet your favourite Laika radio presenters and a taste the famous Chole Bature Raj Kachori Mithaiya Chaat and so much more. It's all happening tomorrow from 4 p.m. in Ilford, Cranbrook Road, IG2 6HA, Bikaner Wala. 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
0: And let's just take a moment here because it's a goal! Spain have scored an excellent penalty. Maigan in the French goal goes correct. He goes towards his left.

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0: Oh, ladies and gents, definitely a very fitting song. Tu mere saath saath chal, with a brilliant penalty there from Mikhail. Lashed in with his left foot. Boy, did he mean for that one to go to the back of the net. And although Mr. Mike went the right way, it is thumped halfway up into the corner. A slow run up and then lashed. What a brilliant penalty. I did say Spain are going to take it on.

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9: 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This is Leica.

0: such a beautiful track, isn't it? Okay, Yagna ki awaaz ke saath. Absolutely love this one. Score predictions coming in now. More strong for Spain. Sing Ready Wally. Football is so much better. On mute with 90s at Night on the background. Waj, I completely agree. Cooper, well done. The film was Kal Nayak. Time now, though. We're going to pick up the pace because it is a roller coaster.
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0: And of course, the score is still remaining at 1-0 to Spain. Yes, there is a long way to go, but I really do believe that France needs to be a little bit more braver on the ball, especially in the middle of the park. Spain are really, really pressing them, and clearly the more aggressive team. Come on, Mbappe. We need to see you do a little bit more with the ball, I think.

0: such a beautiful, beautiful track. Isn't it? So much love coming in. But it is that time of the evening where we need to see exactly what's happening around the globe. So in true Radio Wally style, let's squeeze in one last big, beautiful track.
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0: So, of course, the score between Spain and France still remains 1-0 to Spain. I mean, France have really got their work cut out to get themselves back in the game for this one. That penalty, that really put them in the lead, didn't it? We are at half-time now, so I'll keep you updated. Mil de news, kebabs.

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2: The top stories this hour. The incoming Prime Minister says a serious review is needed into MPs' security following the killing of Anne Widdecombe. Andy Burnham says politics has darkened in the last decade since he was last in Westminster. Earlier, he gave his first speech in the chamber since he returned to the House of Commons. Afterwards, he was asked about his priorities when he gets into office.
3: The everyday cost of transport, the bills that they're paying. I heard it so often on doorsteps in the campaign, people saying, I can't have a night out anymore, or I can't take the kids anywhere or go on a holiday. You know, life has changed for people and it's not necessarily got better.
2: MPs have backed the approval of the Hillsborough law. If peers back it, public officials will have a legal duty to cooperate with inquiries. The bill was delayed by a row over how it applies to the intelligence services. But Conservative Shadow Justice Minister Kieran Mullen drew a noisy response over his party's concerns.
4: I would challenge any MP, no matter how supportive of this legislation, with such far-reaching consequences for the operation of the government, to say the progress of this bill, and particularly over the last 24 hours, is anything like careful and considered.
2: Unions representing healthcare workers are urging the government to act after the COVID inquiry found flaws led to vast waste of PPE. Chair Baroness Hallett says almost £10 billion of unused protective gear was written off. A man who staged his wife's murder to look like suicide has been jailed for a minimum of 33 years. Michael Thompson from Northampton refused to enter the courtroom for his sentencing. Iran says while evil actions by the US continue, not a single drop of oil and gas will leave the region. Tehran insists recent strikes on American facilities in Kuwait and Bahrain were a response to US attacks. And a T-Rex skeleton has sold for just over $50 million at auction in New York. The bidding battle for Gus lasted about 10 minutes. From Sky News, I'm Victoria Lawrence.
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5: 2 minutes past nine. Good evening. You're tuned into Leica. Looking at that weather for you now, a cool, dry, warm night ahead of us across the region, a minimum of 17 degrees. Bit of a cloudy Wednesday morning, but burning through, leaving us with a sunny and very warm, a hot, hot afternoon. A little bit more fresher outside of London and towards the Midlands, but still a maximum of 30 degrees.
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0: such a beautiful, beautiful track, isn't it? 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

0: such a beautiful one, isn't it? 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
0: So, second half has kicked off. A little bit of a disappointing first half, really. France, I believe, haven't turned up, and Spain are just controlling it with their usual play, going ahead with a penalty, none other than anything else. But we are back, and currently, as the score stands, it is a 1-0 to Spain. As I said, it is whoever wins tonight will face either England or Argentina in the final at the weekend. We've had a couple of offsides in this second half, but I don't really think it's picking up much. I'm a bit disappointed, if I've got to be honest. And we've seen a few foul plays happening, in front of the manager's dugouts. But question is, can France pull back and bring this back around? They've got 45 minutes to do exactly that. I reckon we potentially could see penalties and extra time if France really get their act together. But I've got to say, so far, a bit disappointing. Very disappointed. We've had a few substitutions as well. Is it going to make the difference? Is it going to give you what it needs? But let's see what France have got. I think personally, looking at the kind of social media at the moment, I think France are in a little bit of shock. They're not quite sure what they need to do because Spain recovered the ball and they're not letting them really think about how they're going to move forward. But, you know, they're countering with space and, you know, they've been a few individual actions to stop that. And then, you know, on the other hand, sometimes Spain have defended on the edge of the box and you can see the France frustrations. Surely this can't continue. We need to have a stronger, better second half. Otherwise, as I predicted, Spain are going to bring it on home. Don't forget your free 50-minute legal consultations with our sponsors of Rack Law when you mention your favourite radio station in the world. Of course, I've got up now like a...
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0: Kinal Ganjawala. What an absolute beautiful track. PK Horte Tere. Let me just update you there on the football. For a moment, I saw Spain score and I thought, yes! I knew it! But then it was offside and disallowed. It was almost the end of the game there for me as Yamal raced towards the ball. Only problem was he'd gone too early and it's now flagged as offside. How disappointing. But of course, what isn't going to be disappointing is joining us tomorrow at Bikaner Vala for the grand opening. And of course, come and join us from 4 p.m. in Ilford for the most delicious, delicious dishes ever. I mean, everything from chole bature, raj kachori, mithaiyan, chaats, and of course, the laika parivar. Aur kya hi chahiye aapko? So tomorrow, 4 o'clock, put the date in the diary, Bikaner and Ilford on Cranbrook Road, giving us the best taste since 1905.
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0: 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But at that time of the evening, where I tell you how much I love you, but I've got to be leaving you. But fear not, my lovelies, because of course I'm leaving you celebrating and releasing our Laika Artist of the Week, followed by a beautiful number of the 90s. I will be back same time, same place tomorrow. और कल नवरात्रि का पहला दिन है, तो मिलजुल के नवरात्रि मनाएंगे. His fingers and toes crossed for Spain to pull out the bag. See you tomorrow. Until then, good night, God bless, stay safe, stay warm, stay hydrated. Aur kal tak, mucho pyar.
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2: The top stories this hour. Counter-terrorism police say Anne Widdecombe was killed in a targeted attack. The former Conservative MP, who more recently has been with Reform UK, was found dead at her home on Dartmoor on Thursday. Lawrence Taylor, head of counter-terrorism policing, says they are still trying to establish a motive.
3: I am very aware of the significant levels of public interest in this case, given that Ms. Widdecombe was such a high-profile political and public figure and familiar to many. I do not intend to address every bit of speculation we have seen.
2: A 28-year-old white British man remains in custody. Meanwhile, the incoming Prime Minister says there needs to be a serious review into MPs' security following the death of Ms. Widdecombe. Andy Burnham says politics has darkened in the last 10 years. Elsewhere, MPs have formally given their approval to the Hillsborough Law. The legislation will impose a duty on public bodies and officials to tell the truth in official investigations and inquiries. The head of the COVID inquiry is calling for a radical overhaul and a clear supply plan to be built for future pandemics. Baroness Hallett says the government's attempt to fast-track medical equipment through a so-called VIP lane didn't work.
4: It was a misguided attempt at prioritisation. In responding to the crisis, some suppliers were given favourable treatment simply on account of their connections with the government.
2: Although she does admit there was no evidence of cronyism or corruption in the system, she also states the scramble to buy PPE saw the UK waste almost £10 billion of taxpayers' money. The US says it's launched a fourth consecutive night of strikes against Iran. Washington says the attacks are targeting Iranian capabilities used to strike commercial shipping in the Strait of Hormuz. And actor Tom Cruise and pop star Robbie Williams are among the stars expected to perform at the World Cup closing ceremony. The event will take place on Sunday ahead of the final. From Sky News, I'm Victoria Lawrence.
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9: Hey, it's me, Raj Badin. 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
2: The top stories this hour. Counter-terrorism police have confirmed Anne Widdecombe's death was a targeted attack.
3: We are still working to understand the extent of any planning or preparation and the motivation that sits behind that attack. And I do not want to comment further on this at this stage of our inquiries.
2: Head of Counter-Terrorism Policing, Assistant Commissioner Lawrence Taylor, has also revealed a 28-year-old white British man remains in custody on suspicion of murder as well as alleged terrorism offences. Detectives have been given more time to speak to him under the Terrorism Act. Ms. Widdecombe, a former Conservative minister turned Reform UK spokeswoman, was found dead at her home in Devon last Thursday. Sir Keir Starmer says the state's handling of the 1989 Hillsborough disaster is a stain on our history. The Prime Minister has been steering the Hillsborough law through its final comment stage. It'll force officials to tell the truth at investigations and inquiries. Incoming PM Andy Burnham's told MPs he can't imagine what the families of the 97 Liverpool fans who died have been through.
4: People suffer the trauma of the initial bereavement, then they are re-traumatised by the behaviour of the state. We can't take that hurt away, but we can put decency back at the heart of the British state.
2: Donald Trump now says ships shouldn't be charged for passing through the Strait of Hormuz. He's climbed down after proposing a 20% cargo fee in return for US protection of the route. It'll be replaced by trade and investment deals with Gulf states. A man who raped and murdered his estranged wife before trying to make it look like suicide has been jailed for at least 33 years. Michael Thompson killed Kimberly in Northampton last August. One of the largest T-Rex skeletons ever found has smashed expectations at auction in New York. It sold for $50 million. And Spain are into the World Cup final after beating France 2-0 in Dallas. They'll face either England or Argentina in Sunday's final. From Sky News, I'm Stevie Shillinglaw.
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7: At Breast Cancer Now, we know checking your breasts can feel daunting. 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Touch, look, check. Touch your breasts, look for any changes, check anything unusual with your GP. 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Learn the signs and symptoms of breast cancer at breastcancernow.org/TLC.
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2: The top stories this hour. Counter-terror police think the killing of Anne Widdecombe was a targeted attack, but are still working to establish a motive. The former MP's body was found in her Devon home on Thursday. A 28-year-old man's in custody on suspicion of murder and can be held for up to 7 days. Policing commentator Graham Wetton explains why a murder investigation is running parallel to a terrorism inquiry.
3: I've almost got to get the end first before they can establish it as a terrorist incident, because it has to be the objective or the motivation that classes it as a terrorist incident. But you can still commit terrorist-type offences without actually having something declared as a terrorist incident.
2: Meanwhile, the incoming Prime Minister says there needs to be a serious review into MP security following the death of Ms. Widdecombe. Andy Burnham says politics has darkened in the last 10 years. MPs have formally given their approval to the Hillsborough Law. The long-delayed legislation will impose a duty on public bodies and officials to tell the truth in official investigations and inquiries. Meanwhile, the COVID inquiry has found the race to buy protective gear during the pandemic cost a taxpayer almost £10 billion in PPE that couldn't be used. Chair Baroness Heather Hallett says the UK was underprepared for the outbreak. The US says it's launched a fourth consecutive night of strikes on Iran. Washington says the attacks are targeting Iranian capabilities used to strike commercial shipping in the Strait of Hormuz. Spain are through to the World Cup final after beating France 2-0 in Dallas. Joe Rawson reports.
4: An upset of sorts as the European champions get the better of tournament favourites France. Mikel Oyarzabal gave them the lead from the penalty spot after a foul by Luca Dean. Tottenham's Pedro Porro added a second on 58 minutes. France were toothless in attack, but that was down to a superb defensive performance from the Spanish. Full time, Spain 2, France 0.
2: And a T-Rex skeleton is sold for just over $50 million at auction in New York. Gus was found on a ranch in South Dakota. From Sky News, I'm Stevie Shillinglaw.
0: This is Leica Radio Network, officially London's number one Asian commercial radio group. 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
2: The top stories this hour. Counter-terrorism police say Anne Widdecombe was killed in a targeted attack. The former Conservative MP, who more recently has been with Reform UK, was found dead at her home on Dartmoor on Thursday. Lawrence Taylor, head of counter-terrorism policing, says they are still trying to establish a motive, calling the investigation complex.
3: I am very aware of the significant levels of public interest in this case, given that Ms. Widdecombe was such a high-profile political and public figure and familiar to many. I do not intend to address every bit of speculation we have seen.
2: A 28-year-old white British man remains in custody on suspicion of murder and alleged terrorism offences. Meanwhile, there are growing calls for a serious review into MP security following the death of Ms. Widdecombe. The incoming Prime Minister, Andy Burnham, says the Hillsborough Law will pass power to ordinary people. MPs have approved the legislation, which gives officials a duty to cooperate with inquiries. The bill was delayed by a row over how it applies to the intelligence services, which has now been resolved. Here is Conservative Shadow Justice Minister Kieran Mullen.
4: I would challenge any MP, no matter how supportive of this legislation, with such far-reaching consequences for the operation of the government, to say the progress of this bill, and particularly over the last 24 hours, is anything like careful and considered.
2: Donald Trump now says ships shouldn't be charged for passing through the Strait of Hormuz. He had proposed a 20% cargo fee in return for US protection of the route. It comes as the US says it's launched a fourth consecutive night of strikes against Iran. Police investigating the deaths of three members of the same family in County Antrim say their theory is a double murder followed by a sudden death. An 8-year-old girl, a woman who was 39, and a 41-year-old man were found at a house in Ballymena on Monday. And Spain are into the World Cup final after beating France 2-0 in Dallas. They'll now face either England or Argentina in Sunday's final. From Sky News, I'm Stevie Shillinglaw.
0: 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Let's return to the biggest hits all night on Leica Radio.